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I was in the big trees too, there, folks. I got a cop. You was in the big trees last week. AP and Killer Double B said, were you in the big trees last week? 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

0: Hey, Painkiller, why you didn't tell me you was in the big trees last week? 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Double being a roll to 10-7.
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0: Have a good one, Fred. Happy Daddy's Day. Fred and Mo Fred, Double B, I'll see ya. 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

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Fred and Mo Fred in the Northeast corner. Double B and Barbados got down. Thank you, Fred and Aki, because I got it all, because you said it all. Fred and Mo Fred, Northeast corner. Double B and Barbados. 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
0: Cough short of real. I came back from New York last week, Wednesday. Hey, homeboy, I came back from the Bay Street last week, Tuesday, folks. Then. Yeah, so I heard, my guy. 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
1: Hey, Ebenezer Scrooge, double B, bringer.
0: Well, Fulton.

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Hey, Mr. Daytona, Father Day, well, I'm gonna say that, and I'm gonna slide up out of here. Boy, you came in there with a 30 in my radio down here and shake you round. Hello to you, Mr. Daytona, downtown Florida, 623 over here in downtown California. I'm gonna call it California, because that's what Mr. California called it. But I'm downtown Shaky Grounds, and I'm reading your mail, Mr. Daytona, 623 gone.

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1: 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But I'll be out here reading the mail, Mr. Daytona, 623 gone.

0: click, click, click, click, click, click. 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

0: Roger, follow Bay Way, a little bit west.
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1: Yes, okay, isn't it?
0: Hey, Magic, you take care out there. 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They said old country preacher was a good boy, and then somebody keyed up and said old Magic was a good boy. 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

0: doing it with the Father's Day Wave. 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
1: County Clerk, 1013 down there. I'm gonna put it on
0: down there in Disney World, scrap iron 623.
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0: you. 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
1: Hey, I did not know anything about that trophy there, 410. 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

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So I'm good. So I had to get to talk on the radio a little bit. Jimmy Swagger, I'm going to say it to you, too. I hope you had the same thing.

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And if you only got one, you got one. 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He said your grandkids too. He hope you had a good one. Put it on you later. Swagger, hey, 413, 623, pass your 5. I'm gone.

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He way down there. I'm gonna say hello to him too. I'm sliding by to the side of 623. Say Father's Day way to all the fathers on Super Bowl on 27.025, 623 back quiet.

13, 623, 10-7. 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

Well, Scrap Iron, if you hear him, he probably hear you. 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Sometimes it don't work like that. I put on your radio, Scrap Iron, I passed the fire. I'm gone, though. I'm 10-7. I'm reading the mail. I may not key down no more. See y'all. Bye.

believe so, passed away.

Queen City enjoying their Father's Day wellness in. Good evening to y'all down around the Queen. No, Dr. T down in Chocolate City with the waves.

0: thought you was going 10-7, being killer. 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
1: Where are you coming from? 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I'm gonna put that on the map. 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

0: Suicide 2 being killer, goddamn boy. 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

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I think, you know, I only key down, man, because I hear old Jimmy out there trying to do some in-between talking, man, trying to talk in between the goddamn key, man. I ain't got nothing much out there, Painkiller. Honest to God, I ain't got nothing much out there, man. I'm on a text box on the workbench right about now. So, you know, I'm just pushing a little something out there, no doubt. I think I keep up the good work, man. Mr. California, with no much out here, is back there,

0: smart man. You are smart camp digger. You know, and that's the right way to do it, man. Even when them camp diggers be putting big signal in your radio, you have to listen to the audio, man. And the audio will tell you a whole bunch, no doubt about that. All right, Pink, you know, I'm going to test it, and I ain't going to keep this mic no more. And I know you're going to probably do the same thing too, man. So, you know, I'll do some talking.
1: I wonder where Jimmy Swagger go. Thank you, man. Hear me. I'm going to wonder where Jimmy Swagger go.
2: Ain't nobody knows where he went. But 231's on this side of the fence. What's happening?
0: Nothing about it.
1: You know I'm agitated. I'm getting up out of here.

0: that's fair enough, that's fair enough. Hey, Pink Killer, Mr. California said that's fair enough. Thank you, Pink Killer, I'm gonna get out of here, 10-6-22. Mr. California, Mr. California, bye-bye. What's 12 doing still out there?
1: Roger, you just copy out here and take it on 3 hours. 22-9 Mobile, just copy.
2: Yeah, 410, happy Father's Day right back. I'm about to go fishing. I've been packing my bags, but happy Father's Day right back to you, the man in the belly, and Kelly got down. Still bright daylight out here on the west side. Still bright daylight early on the west side. Good evening to you, brother. Happy Father's Day to you. And happy Father's Day to 809 and 623. 12 in the valley, nothing but audio and Kelly got down. We do it. Have a good evening. 12 is gone.
3: I didn't key down. You didn't tell 12 I said happy Father's Day. But I didn't key down. I'm going to sit back and wait.
2: I hear you, real black man. Good evening. Father's Day waiting. 12 got down.
1: Get back in the Mobile. I'm headed to the Catholic Howard.
3: 819,
1: good night, brother.
3: And sometimes
1: it's just a good time.
3: Well, I just wanted to wave my
1: hand. Take care, Mark. All right. Good time.

0: We just cruising, Mod Squad. Hey, hey, Mod Squad, oh, good time, enjoy it.
1: I like that. I like that when they cut the radio out.
2: I'm gonna let this thing go 10-7. I'm gonna go outside and let the tower down. I got a 6:05 flight tomorrow morning to go kill some fish. I'm gonna go let the beam down. Them boys can have some fun for a week. I'll be back out here Saturday morning.
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1: I turned my driver off because I didn't need nothing to run, and I turned my driver off, Jimmy.
3: Let the tower down. Bye-bye-bye.
1: Well, you know what I was out here doing? I was doing a Father's Day thing. I was out here, I was on the grill, some talk on the radio, and then a wire all come up.
3: Buy a YouTube cut, man.
1: 12, go. I got a 90. Well, my daddy finna be 91 on the 23rd. I've been having to go over there this morning to take care of him. I had a whole lot going on my plate, so I had to come over here and see him. Is my daddy, and I've been having me a good time. Swagger, 623 gone.
0: Pro Tent, this is up in there. Take care of it, brother. Sounding good, enjoy you. Take care. Here, Whooper seeing you. Good time? Here, Whooper seeing you. Good time, Jackson. 70 miles north of the ETL. Got down.
2: Congratulations, Jimmy, on that new grand
3: Congratulations, Jimmy, 12 in the Valley Gum.
1: Good to see all this person. I'm having fun on my radio, Daddy Day and stuff. I ain't got no grandkids, and I'm in my middle 60s. I'll put it on you later, Swagger 623, take you out.

0: fortune on that jewel. I'm gonna get out of 623's way, 12, and the valley's 10-7.
1: No good time in the back of Missouri. Said I hear somebody coming up out of Missouri.
2: I just thought he'd do it one time. I just said, you keep saying that.
1: Good time in the back of Missouri.
0: I cut his electricity off, Jimmy. 12, now.
2: Get up on that plane to go do what he got to do. Hey, Jimmy, I can't show you out.

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1: I'm gonna get a late front of day wave out of Keystone on the super van, black out of here. I'll holler.
0: 97, take care. Good time in Georgia, standing by.
2: You always gotta watch yourself, Jimmy, because it's dangerous on the west side.
1: I'm gonna come out here and I'm gonna keep down on their ass from time to time and stuff, and then I'm gonna stand by and.
3: All right, everybody, you getting over here? Hey, Johnny, Superman with the Father Day wave. I'm
1: gonna keep down on this, man.
4: They stay consistent. You know, you be consistent.
1: I'm well known, but you go broke messing with me.
4: Because
1: I'm going to keep up and I'm going to get a couple of punches in and I'm going to knock everybody out and then I'm going to go give me a little rest on. I'm going to go rest for a couple of months and I'm going to come back and I'm going to knock them out again. Put it on your letter. Swag, it sounded good down here in County, 623.
3: And some beef rib. I'm sitting back reading the mail. Yeah, I'm eating me some milk duds. I'll get back with you.

0: them beef spare ribs, and I think you're saying some, what you saying? Some shrimp. I'm eating my meal good. I'll get back with you.
1: That's okay. It's just like, my birthday was in January. I came down on my birthday. I came down and they said, boy, you got out there and you came down. It's like it's another day. It's like my birthday, I came down.
2: Hey, Jimmy, he made that classic mistake. He stayed too long. He said he'd been out there all day. Wasn't nobody out there with him. Wasn't nobody out there with him, Jimmy.
1: Man, I appreciate y'all, dog. Everybody that's a father, I just want to wave to them.
0: So again, I'll get back with you. I ran over there in Connecticut over there, too, holler. Sue, man, holler at you, too. Thank you for Father Day wave. I'll holler.
1: Put this thing on the 10-7 side. But I'm kind of like, I'm in something right now. I'm just fake saying.
0: Oh, again, checkmate. Father Day wave right back.
1: Take you round. With the Father's Day wave, it's back quiet. I'm out.
0: Buck Joe Rogers, I'm standing out in the middle of the road. I'll holler.
2: Hey, Jimmy, that cut man's starting to ease up in my radios. What's going on, brother? Hey, Jimmy Swagger, have a good evening, big brother. I'm going to go 10-7, let the tower down. Mother Nature's changing on me. I'm in Mexico for a week, Jimmy, the man in the valley.

0: Happy Father's Day, Brother 12 in the Valley, 10-7. Bye-bye-bye.
1: Peace. 623 gone.
2: Save.

0: Yeah, I did. I had a good daddy day. I hope everyone else had a good daddy day, too. Hey, come, man. I see you. I'm out of time. Shut it down. Bye, bye, bye.
1: Looking around the northeast corner.
0: Yeah, nah, we don't want you to hold no hands, Captain Nigga. I'm not gonna hold no hands either. I'm gonna say hello to Dream Crusher once again. take care of me. Well, I heard a little $1.28 key up in there on that side, no doubt about that. Some good skip rolling. We want to thank the world for standing by for us. Catch you later, Fred and Mo Fred. Oh, good time in the backwoods of Georgia. Got down.
2: Now, when you were saying that, you said it had the crabs and oysters. You made my mouth water right there. Had me a whole bushel of lemons and hot sauce right here on the side of me.
0: Well, Mr. Keystone, you can come on down to the backwoods and call it like you see it. Sure can. Hey, happy Father's Day wave to you. Our cool seal and the Keystones, that be. Johnny Cartier. Well, that's as close as I can. Hey, Johnny. Oh. Hey, Johnny Cartier.
2: That was my phone.
0: You can't make it, so I said, how was Coles Hill? Well, that was Coles, Johnny. Hello, Johnny. Coles Hill. Cartier. Johnny Cartier. Oh, good time is right back. Johnny Cartier, oh, good time, Jackson is right back.
2: We won't fly if I had an alligator, crocodile, something that big. I always think things grow

0: daddy day. 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We ain't been a boogie on that.
1: Because he's a real black man. He's a real black man. When I get up here, yeah, nigga, my old Johnny Cartel, that cat me gonna try to show you that 410.
0: Some soiled undergarments
2: right there,
0: Brick. Really good color, black man. I appreciate it, man. Hey, black man, hope you had a super fine Saturday on that Death 7 here, man. So we had the same one, a good one on that end. So we just want to get in with you. Happy Father's Day, and we're going to get on right back out of here.
1: I don't either, Joey. Hey, Johnny, I don't know if that cat make a real black man. He don't seem to be acting like he's no real black man, but I don't. But Johnny Cartel, what is a real black man? Hey, what is a real black man? I thought all black men were just one regular black man. I didn't know it was a real one, that 410.
0: $1.28, you know I talk to my radio. Hey, $1.28, I always talk to my radio, and that's what my radio talk back to me. $1.28 on Boogie in the Woods, say you up in my radio, come on down, banger, banger.
1: You know, Johnny Cartel, you got that mall down on that muddy cat nigga too. But you know, yeah, you said black is black, real black. You said black like a car tire, black like black paint, Catmigga black. And that's what you said. You didn't want to know if that Catmigga called himself real black man is a real black man. That's all you ain't trying to
0: do.
1: I
0: want
1: to go to that.
0: The particular time. Hey, $1.28 on Boogie in the Woods. I'll holler back. I'll see you. Bye, bye, bye.
1: He on the mall, Johnny Cartier. I think he talking to, I don't know who he talking to, Johnny Cartier. He cussing a little bit too, Johnny Cartier. You must know it. What you don't need to it? I think he talking to Boogie in the Woods. Hey, Johnny Cartier, you might be able to hear Boogie in the Woods. I'm trying to find out the same question you asked. Johnny Cartel, oh, good time.
0: Standing there waving, I'll see y'all. Bye, bye, bye.

0: trying to cartel a real black man. I thought you were talking to Boogie in the Wood, man. I thought you were talking in the Carolinas, man.
1: $1.28 at that very end, but I heard a third party key up in there, but I don't know who it was. But nevertheless, hello all over again, real black man. Hello all over again, $1.28. Oh, Boogie in the Woods. Oh, Boogie in the Woods in Georgia with the dead of day wave, and I'm getting on down. Bagger, bagger.
0: Well, my ain't strong as yours. Hey, real black man. I know what you're doing. I can hear you, cat nigga, every time you key. But my station ain't as strong as yours, so I can't get back fast as you can, that break.
1: I heard you when you said get dog on that just in the end, but I don't know who said it. I heard you when you said somebody get dog on that end, but that's about all I got on that just in the end. I couldn't get nothing else, because it was all jumbled up on that end. But old Boogie in the Woods, I heard that part on it, on that end. Come on back again and identify yourself, old Boogie looking. Bye, bye, bye.
0: Right. Yeah, right. You straightened me out, though. You sure did straighten me out, man. Hey, black man, you say you're not the only one. He keying, too. You're not the only one, cat nigga. You just a real black
1: with the dead of their wishes. I'm trying to doggone pay attention, and I'm reading the mail. Bagger, bagger.

0: OT and all that, a real black man, but I'm straight. I'm straight. I'm trying to get a...
1: $1.28 on Boogie in the Woods. I'll holler back. I'll see y'all. Bye-bye.

0: How was your Father's Day? 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You jack it down and shoot.
1: But you said he can up his ass on

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1: Billy, you loud on my radio, Cutty Bigger. Hey, nobody business, you loud up in my radio. Hello, nobody business, unit 19, the man with the gold chains to come out.
0: Living as your eyes, once again, God bless you, Jack of Diamond Gone.
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0: Your family well. 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Fred. Enjoy the week coming up. Jack of Diamond got
3: audio. Old Boogie in the Woods.
0: Right on, Fred. Yeah, it was good to ride about it. Man, the love was overflowing this cabin in. Warm my heart and ride about it. A whole lot of family.
1: But you've been my radio. Hello, nobody.
0: Living Legend Roger, Fred. Okay, mighty fine. But we're going to shake his antenna. But nevertheless, he was messing with you right about it. Take care, Fred. But most of all, it's a great place. Hope you have a great 4th of July coming up in that Cabin Inn. Fred.

0: Living Legend Roger, Fred. Living Legend Roger. 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Fred, you say you're gonna say the same thing on the phone,
1: you got to get quick, sir.
0: God's grace and mercy in all of everybody's place. Jagged Island, back 10-6.
1: No, you heard me, real black man. Oh, good time, sir. I'm good, though. I'm standing by.
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0: Whoa, wait a minute, man. 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Hey, Black Man.
1: Hey, Black Man. Hey,
0: radio first. I got to get in the radio first. Hey, Fred. Hey, Fred.
1: Hey, Black Man. You're only 19. Magnolia Wave and Bite Bite.

0: Hey, black man, happy Father's Day. 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
1: What's that about that? Hey, Fred, I know you want to know what the real deal is. Hello, Fred. Good time in the backwoods of Georgia, Fred. Good time, just like he.
0: Hey, black man. 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
1: Fat Joe is right back, Fat Joe. 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

0: 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God bless.
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0: Fred. 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No doubt about that. Be looking forward to doing it again. The good Lord is willing, Fred. And the creek don't ride.
1: Yeah, I think I might go in here and check out some potato salad. Add a couple of pieces of reels on that side. You know, be light with it since it's getting so late. But tomorrow, Fred, that second plate gonna be off the chain. Hey, Fred, I'm sitting back reading the mail. I'm back quiet, Fred. And more Fred, God bless.
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2: I'm doing it, yeah.

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Hey, Fat Joe, good times, said, let them know I'm not barefooted now. Hey, Fat Joe, good times, said, I'm not barefooted now, that bait.

0: said, Joe. He said, Joe, somebody was asking me something on that side, no doubt about that. I can't make it on the number radio, Fat Joe. So, Fat Joe, I'm gonna let you know now, man, to see what my other big brother talking about, Fat Joe. But you carry on, man. I'm gonna talk to you. I can't hear you. I can't talk to you. Hey, Fat Joe, you can't hear me?
1: You can't talk to your man.
0: I'm with me. All right, now, my old man. Take care, Fat Joe. Good time in the backwoods of Georgia. Said, I'm listening to my other homeboy upstairs. Listen for him. Standing by.

0: so drunk. Why are you so loud when you talking to somebody else, man? And then when you talking to me, I can't even hear what you're saying. Hey, Buck Jones, I want to know, I got my question right there. Why are you so loud when you're talking to Boogie in the Woods, and when you're talking to me, I can't understand what you're saying there, babe? Hey, Buck Jones, I answer my own question. That's Fat Joe. That's how come I can't hardly hear you. That's Fat Joe on your backside. Hey, Fat Joe. And Buck Jones, what the world is going on? Somebody talk to me that way.
1: You talking to me?

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Jones said, see, Buck Jones said you eating up all the Captain Nigga's pig feet. Hey, Buck Jones, is that all he doing? He ain't eating the cake, is he?

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Hey, Buck Jones, Fat Joe, he got the flip on script. He got you back there. 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Fat Joe and Buck Jones, I forgot them cat-making speakers alone out there that break.

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I heard him clear, too. He come through there. Hey, Buck. Hey, Buck Jones. 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That cat nigga back on the radio. 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

0: for Joe.
1: Good evening, up around the northeast corner. Good evening, up around the northeast corner. Eagle, south side of the Carolinas on the mail.
2: Hello, Fred. Good time. And enjoy the trip. I'm dropping off. I get on out the way there, 410.
1: You're getting up in fine style, young buck. Father's Day way to you and the family. That's from the Eagle family. Hey, young buck, Eagle, south side. I'm trying to get it back.
2: You wait, Bo John. Okay. Up in the Keystone, boy. You say, Bo John. I just want to sit back and listen to you talk, man. Your station is sounding real good. Cliff and Joey, Fred. And a real good about it.
1: Sounding good, downtown.
2: So be it, y'all. But man, you got a good sound of station in the
1: world. It's a worldwide young buck, Eagle, Southside, the Carolinas.
2: The pleasure down here. Good time, Jackson, in Georgia. Bus Jones, I'm clear. Stay in the back.
1: Bye, buck. Hey, buck. I just hesitate so you can hear all them people that's behind you. Young buck, Eagle Southside, I'll see you. Bye, bye, bye.
2: Buck, hey, buck, I don't know. You got quiet on me. I got to check and see if I still got condition in the Keystone, man. We might still have some talking condition, buck. What time is it? Oh yeah, I still got my phone call. I got a report.
1: Mr. Worldwide, young buck, Eagle Southside, I see ya, I'm gone now.

Hey, sir,

0: Black Man, Ricochet, Bag of Prayer.
1: Johnny Coke Hill, you want old Buck Joe?
2: Good evening to you, Fat Joe. Hey, Fat Joe, how are you going south side to Carolina?
1: Muhammad Ali is Joe.
2: Hello, Buck Joe.
1: Mr. Johnny
2: Coke Hill. Good time in Georgia. We're getting all glad from this hot tram.
0: I think you're sounding good, looking good down in the south, right about there, like you always do. That's what I think.
1: Ain't real right,
0: but what
1: you do, brother.
0: Good to hear you out there, man. Hope all's been well, ain't no doubt.
1: I ain't gonna
0: hear
1: you.
0: Hey, Black Man, your friend down south.
2: Good evening to you, Johnny Cocktail. South side of East Carolina's with the high five getting down.
3: Hey, Ricochet, happy Father's Day. It's good to hear you up in here, man.
1: Don't check me. There you go, check me. You ain't check me. You don't up on that head, no doubt about that. I'm sitting down here in Georgia trying to show out and check me. You don't show up with old Fat Joe and Buck Jones, cat nigga. Hey, checkmate, had a Father's Day to you on that side, checkmate. Hey, checkmate.
2: Hey, take care of me, brother. You's doing your thing downtown Eagleville, ain't no doubt. Johnny Cartel, Eagle, Southside, East Carolinas. I just stepped down. Bye-bye-bye.
1: Yes, I don't know what happened that time, Fat Joe and some cat man came in my around the side of my antenna. But he can't stay. I know he can't hang with this cat man right here, no doubt about that. Hello, Fat Joe.
2: Hey, checkmate. Hey, checkmate. He goes south side to Carolina and say, I heard your radio, big brother. I was just waiting for him to get off the hammer. But, checkmate, high five from the Eagle family. I'm getting down.
1: Yeah, hey, Buck Jones and Fat Joe, that's Eagle, that's who it is. I know it was something on that side. I thought I was wondering what was going on. I think Checkmate talking to him on that side. Got some good condition with him. I'm waiting on mine to come back around on this end. Because I got about a good 15, 20 minutes to rep. Hey, Checkmate and Buck Jones, oh, good time.
2: Appreciate you stopping by the Hollywood Eagle. I'll let you know that right about now, big brother. And you're doing your thing. Hey, you ain't congesting my radio. You was cleaning my radio. Eagle Southside just want you to call
1: me. My back door. He's here in Texas, ain't he? 25,
3: get on
1: in the back with the Jordan said, what I want to do is where in the world is the rabbit set that's big enough to have a gun? Hey, and besides on the cartoons, cat nigga, where in the world is the rabbit big enough to have a gun? Hey, Buck Jones, oh, good time in Georgia with the question, right?

0: right, checkmate. I like it like that, checkmate. 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God bless you. Happy Father's Day, checkmate. I'm clear. Who's here, checkmate? Well, Bud Jones, I don't...
1: Hey, checkmate. I don't want to interfere with good time, but what I'm going to do is wave a hand at him. That's for him checking his show. Checkmate. Eagle South Side, I'm clear.
0: Hey, Buck Jones. Good time Jackson and Jordan said, if I do, and I'm pulling a rabbit, cat nigga, with a gun in his hand, cat nigga, and he ain't on the cartoon, it's not Bull's money, I'm just going to lay down and play possum now, right here.
2: Bye.

0: minute or two, man, till we get to bumping down on Pappy Day and say, hey, hey, hey. Hey, Fat Joe, appreciate you waving down my way, man.
1: You did, Buck Jones. You sound like a cat nigga down here, man. He said the same thing.
2: He said the same thing when I'm here. Eagle told him a great big high five. Just ain't good time, Daddy. Free an eagle, south side of the Carolina said high five, and I'm gone.
1: Man, with it, cat nigga. And stay focused on that side, Buck Jones. And it'll be all right. You gonna get that one-eyed monster, cat nigga.
0: Eyes
1: so big on that side, you gonna lose control of that cat nigga eyeball. That's what cat nigga show. So just be cool, calm, and collected till then. Hey, Mr. Buck Jones, good time in the backwoods of Georgia, having nothing but a good time and standing by.
0: You say in Georgia, a little gate while I'm easing on.
1: Buck Jones, Philadelphia. Let me see something right quick. I gotta check something, Buck Jones. I gotta check something out. Let's see what I got here. Yeah, real black man. Who is that, Fred? Buck Jones. And that's you right there, Mr. Johnny Cartel. And Fat Joe, that's for sure.
0: Hey,
1: all you can't make it have a good evening on that side. I'm going to Shelby. Boy, I had a fun. Pleasure on this side.
3: Coming in, sure will. Young Buck, Big Trees, you guys take care. Goodtime Jackson, 70 miles north of
4: the Key. One more time. See ya.
5: 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Hey, good time.
6: Hello to you, country preacher. 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
6: all right, country preacher, they make it hard on you now. Fat man going to a few guys down my way too. They making it hard on you, but I'll play it right about now. Check it out. Listen up.
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7: Frank.
8: What's going on, Charlie? What's going on, Charlie?
2: Eagle, South Carolina's with the high five. Eagle getting down.
9: I didn't come to look for trouble, they ricocheted. You better understand.
1: Sir, I was trying. I got a question for you. Hey, 75, oh, good time in Georgia.
6: Hey, Hanging Judge, you got to hear this one now. Hey, Hanging Judge, there's a few of them in there. Ma'am, I got somebody wishing you a big pappy day, and I'm going to let you.
1: Another cat making down there in Texas called herself 75. I thought that was who it was when I first heard you. When I first heard you out there about 30 minutes ago, cat nigga. But Lord knows, man, if I know it was you, man, I would have said something because I know this thing don't talk out the back. I know it don't talk out the back.
4: No, sir, sure.
1: Alright, then I'm gonna ease on out of here.
6: Hey, Judge, I don't know what to ask for, Lord, and I won't get it.
1: where I'm in Georgia, got down.
6: Good. All you gotta do is...
1: Slow. He put me to sleep. Let me get on out of here. Hey, a real black man in Connecticut. Good time, Jackson, 10-7. Too loose. Jackson on the tram, D201E, got down.

0: Nah, man, I don't save none of them. 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Nothing on the net, man. I just do it live and in color right here on this laptop. So I do not have it.
1: I'll have it.
0: This laptop, I'm deleting it. Ricochet in Georgia's got.

0: Appreciate it, man. 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It's all good. It's all good, man. It's all about talking, man. That's how you communicate on that side. That for sure is all about talking, man. No doubt about that. But I like to try to talk about the right stuff, because words be powerful if it kept me real. So just try to keep it straight, keep it real, keep a good attitude, no doubt about that. Hey,
1: Come on, you got a blanket too, man. I thought Mother Nature was slipping till you come in there like that. Down my 40 dB right about there, man. But hey, bad boy, always a pleasure, boy. I'm to get you down my way. Hey, bad boy, I hope you had a big old happy day right back, man. Enjoyed the family, enjoyed the kids. And most of all, have yourself a good day out there. Ricochet in Georgia. I'm easing on now, night-night.
0: Boy, 75, I'm gonna start downshifting on this cat, man.
1: All right, bad boy, I'm gonna play this, man. I'm gonna loop it in with the other one back here.

0: 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But, yeah, man, every now and then old Superman started doing a lot of them here in the last year or so, man. I've been doing these laptop Watergate for about 13 years now, man, with this same old laptop. So I've been doing it for years and years, man. And it wasn't just a plug and play kind of thing, man. It took me probably a couple months to get the duct plugger to sound good.
1: Take care again, now bad boy, Ricochet.
2: 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I hear my radio talking. Hello, 75. Hey, 75. 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

0: 75. 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I don't know what you're doing. Well, like I said, you got to stay your station target, and you got some real good audio. Oh, and Michigan came up in there, man, but you know that kept me right there, man. Shout out up there to the Kakilakis. No doubt about that. But yes, sir, 75. Oh, good time. Enjoy this head.
1: Yeah, you got them.

0: 1-2. Hello, 1-2, 1-2.
1: Standing up to me, but you got them good people, so can you get them good people? All the buildings are in real good, comfortable condition, 75, no doubt about that. Good sound station, good audio, the whole nine yards, my brother. On this car with me, no doubt. Hey, 75, good time, just some keys. You Roger, back, mate.

4275. 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Just modify a good time. No doubt about that. Wow, you see, good time, Jackson. 75 in Baltimore. 1-2-1-2 in Baltimore.

0: just indicated, man. I thought I was bumping up about 3 degrees, man.
1: Well, you
0: see the
1: turn off the
0: flap.
1: I was just trying to see what you see. But, yeah, I think it's looking better for us.
0: Michigan, that number 13, man.
1: Well, the plane is there. It's just going to be on the green.

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I like to keep it in a certain perspective. If it ain't right there, then,

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0: bucks, no doubt about that. 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Hey, young buck. It's not just him. It's not just an individual. There's a lot of young niggas from 231. Which I key in too. Young buck, no doubt about that. But like I said, hey, young buck, the prime is ever. Keep the water on it.
1: That's 231.
0: No doubt about that. And it will soon die down. It might not go all the way out, young buck. But keep the water on the fire, and it will soon die down. Young buck, you had a good time, baby.
1: Keep the water on the fire. Keep the water on the fire. Which I'm going to do, just keep the water on the fire.
2: Where you go? 1-2, 1-2, bad boy, Michigan. 1-2.
0: One two, man. He out there trying to hold head. You know, he doing his thing, talking to Windjammer. But you got that mole on that cat, nigga, young bug, no doubt about it. Hey, young bug, I can let you go, man. Hey, young bug, you know I ain't trying to keep you out here for nobody to try to key on you, nothing like that. Roll no five. That's not my game. I don't roll like that. I talked to my radio, young buck. Hey, young buck, I keep the water on the fire. If the fire don't go all the way up, this shit will go down. Young buck, good time is right back. Come on.
3: I got to run upstairs to the little boy's room. Hey, 1-2, 1-2. I'm going to leave the water gate going. It's live, Cotton Chopper. It's live. You'll see the sign that says, God loves you, and so do I.
0: That's it, young buck. No doubt about that. I keep that water running, Kelly. I got a fire hose running over here on them boys. No doubt about that. They're going to have to go. But for sure. Hey, young buck, the only thing that's standing in between me and you nigga ribs and that potato salad, the sweet thing got in the refrigerator in there, no doubt about that. Hello, young buck. Hello, young buck. Good time, Jackson. Enjoy yourself. I can show you better than I can tell you, young buck. Let's go. Let me know, man. And I ease it on back. Hey, young buck.
3: Hey,

0: somebody gonna plug you in. Hey, young buck, I'm sitting here accusing and told you on that side and steady pumping water. Steady pumping water, hey, young buck. I'm just trying to see if them cat me gonna get hot enough to plug you in. Hello, young buck. Hey, young buck, good time, Jackson, just unkey.
1: Drop a DC on him. Drop a DC on him. 1-2, 1-2, 1-2, 1-2. I gotta go upstairs. Bang, bang, bang.
2: Hey, good time, Jackson. Young Buck, New York City, get down.
0: Young Buck. Hey, Young Buck, I appreciate it, man. Hey, you know what time it is. I ain't going nowhere, Young Buck. Hey, Young Buck, I'm still waiting on them cat meat to plug to get me out of your radio. Hey, Young Buck, oh, good time in the backwoods of Georgia said, I'm trying to see which one of them cat niggas is going to get me out of your radio on that side, Young Buck. No doubt about it. Hey, Young Buck, right now I'm like a stump, and I got this water, and I shall not be moved, Young Buck. Good time is right back. Come out. Smoking. Boy, shit, I'm still making the world turn. Look at that, huh? Oh, good time, 70 miles north of the ATL. Look at this tram. D201A is 10-7, officially 10-7. Click. Good time, enjoy it. Looking at the lightning bugs, get down.
3: 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I'm glad I can put your needle where it needs to be for you to hear me. Hey, 711, have a great one. The show is out the way. Catch you the next time. Bye, bye, bye.

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Ain't nowhere. Big Shot's still here. And I'm listening on the phone. Hello. Everything. Big Shot at this Razorback. 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

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All the other chickens. That's what I want to know, the 7-6. Well, I'll tell you what, Daniel. Listen, Mr. See, when he looked at that cross-eyed chicken, what he did understand was just these two of it, so it was deep that they had cross-eyed chicken. Well, I'll tell you what, they're 217, I like the 217. 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

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Hey, 43, good morning time to you. I wanted to put that mall on Camaker number 2, but you know good and well to stay night-night, show you. Good morning time to you, 43. Operator 10-6, 10-7.

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Don't worry about Catmaker number 2. You knew you was a mud duck when you tried to get my mind, Catmaker sure did. 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

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He's scared cowboy in 4-3 gonna come out there and put that cowboy a mall order, cowboy. He must be reminiscing over the past two booty whooping. 4-3 or put on him. Put on your hand down later. You tell that cowboy is show bridge, cowboy. Now, don't worry about what I'm cowboy doing. Just worry about what's going on in the cowboy mouth, show here. But if you wanna leave me on the wrong number too, you can. But I believe you're gonna talk to your cowboy radio. Put on your hat down, Lato. 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Just playing with him, I see you.

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0: Who's that cat making my way, Catman? 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The cat making talking, though, no doubt about it. But take care, bump it on you later. I'm setting up. 42.

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I'm glad, I'm glad, I'm glad, I'm glad, I'm glad, I'm glad, I'm glad, I'm glad, I'm glad, I'm glad, I'm glad, I'm glad, I'm glad, I'm glad, I'm glad, I'm glad, I'm glad, I'm glad, I'm glad, I'm glad, I'm glad, I'm glad, I'm glad, I'm glad, I'm glad, I'm glad, I'm glad, I'm glad, I'm glad, I'm glad, I'm glad, I'm glad, I'm glad, I'm glad, I'm glad, I'm glad, I'm glad, I'm glad, I'm glad, I'm glad, I'm glad, I'm glad, I'm glad, I'm glad,

Caden and

just want to thank you for another opportunity to talk to my brother this morning. All that had an opportunity to hear our voice, not our voice, but your voice operating in and through us, I pray that you bless them indeed, Lord God. Cause them to come and accept and acknowledge and hope for the truth which is in you. Let your word have free course, Lord God. Renew their mind, change their hearts, renew their minds, and cause them to be in lockstep with your word in every area of their life. Father, I thank you, Lord God, that the enemy of the soul, which is Satan, will be revealed in this day, hour, and season, that they'll not be bamboozled or hoodwinked. Lord, I pray for their strength. I pray for their heart. I pray for their mind. I pray for their soul.

talking old bulldog over in Chicago, man.

good morning to you, number two. Hey, number two, good morning to you up there in Philly, bro. Hey, state trooper, you out there listening in this morning? Good news in Florida, bro.

was hearing you pretty good at first, but you done dropped down in that noise level. Good morning to you, number two. Good news in Lake City is getting on down. Or maybe that was 4-3, I'm not sure. Maybe that was 43. 43, was that you?

up, I guess, Mother Nature and move from out of Philadelphia area, and it must have jumped somewhere else. But this guy make it back up north and read on a little bit more of this raggedy man.

43. Good morning to you. Have a good one, 43. Good news getting down. Yeah, I'm up here in the pump house, man. I got 225 watts. I'm in the pump house.

Empire State Trooper. Good morning to you. Yeah, I heard you and 43 up there hollering. Figured I'd give y'all a shout this morning. Happy Father's Day. Belated one to both of you, Cotton Pickers. Have a super fine day, State Trooper 43. And the rest of the Good Time Gang and the Keystone. Good news in Lake City. Shouting at them.

2. Hey, number 2, good morning to you. Good morning, Nasty, over in Fishbowl. While you cross the river there, top of the good morning to you, wishing you well. Nasty, number 2, good news with the morning. With a long time ago, Cutting Big, I would be pretty well off, man. I wouldn't have had to buy them 3 pair of 3s and the 4CX 5000 and the 1 tube 3000s and all them other antennas, man. I could have stuck with me about 250 watts, man. 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

Yeah, I was gonna say, I couldn't understand that cat nigga there. Yes, sir, I got that bottom end, Captain Bigger. Wake up talking. 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

you say he down there on a baby gator? 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That's a painkiller 413, swamp weed, 12 gauge, black smoke, number 15, man. 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That company got property down here, so world class in there too, there, folks.

you are so right about that, man. Conditions, conditions show make a difference, boy. I'm looking out at that sky. It's beautiful out there, man. 6 in the morning and the sun is coming up. Beautiful blue skies and tapestry woven by the hand of the Lord with all them beautiful clouds up there. I'm getting down.

good morning, 5-0. 5-0, good news, getting down. Good morning, 5-0. Good morning, Buck Jones. 5-0, Buck Jones, good news.

Yes, sir, but you know, Bunker 86 was top of the line once upon a time. Just because you got a whole lot more jingle jangle and a whole lot more good devices don't mean nothing, that's okay.

you know you do. Matter of fact, you probably sound a whole lot better because you can control all of that. You got that natural born, you know, you got that natural, what you call that? Those natural octave levels in your voice, man. You know, you key up, kind of nigga, you got that Teddy Pendergrass voice, that folks. Say Luther, but you know Luther had a bunch of, he had some sugar in that tank, so I wasn't gonna say that to 14.

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I've been up for a while. I probably got about 25, 30 more minutes of fooling around on this radio, and then I'll be out there in the suburban heading to the bone factory there, folks. One down here.

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If you could, man, tell Donald Trump with them 250 B's I say good morning.

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64 Mobile WDC, big ground plane in Florida, waving. Hey, good morning, right back, number two in the storm. Hope you had a good happy daddy day on that cat, make it in. Number two in your storm, we're in big ground plane, San Paolo. Appreciate the wave, man. Hope we enjoy ourselves many more days, no doubt. Number two in your storm, morning time wave, big ground plane, sandpile, rocking on.

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1: 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My name is Elena Kido, and just to check if everything was still everything. It's the 105, you know who, the man on the west side, right?
0: Who's the man on the west side? 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Y'all chef in New York, break, break.
1: Hey, Jean-Jean, you should know Troublemaker. you should know and know Troublemaker then at the number. 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
0: Take care, Troublemaker. 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

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Far

Yeah, come on. 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

0: 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He gets there about 10 o'clock. I believe he gets there about 9:30, 10 o'clock.
1: Come on, it's in the trouble for us.

stop by there every time I pass by them. Yeah, you hook up that tower, give me a condition, hook it up, so you know what to do.

I'm gonna try to see if I do. If the pockets are right, hey, Pitbull, if the pockets are right, then I should be able to make it there, Pitbull.

0: back on Eagle on the south side of the Carolinas. Missed audio flight in Barbados. Monday morning, but he's back clear.
1: Good morning, Barney. Hello there, Barney. Jordan, Metro Barney. Barney, good morning. Hello there.
0: Hope everything is well and swell and up to snuff and goody now. Hope you had a beautiful weekend on that Instagram. Strong tomorrow around the Carolinas. Mr. Audio Pipe and Barbados waking up. Bye, bye, bye.

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Hope you had a blessed weekend on that ape shit. Big brother, God's grace around your place. We gonna stand down, see if somebody else wanna get on the roll call. Hey, Boogie, audio pipe with the roll call, man.

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Monday morning roll call by prayer. 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

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Hey, bam, bam, 73s, take it easy, take good care. 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Get a wee bit straighter. 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

0: 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Hello, Mr. 711, Tobacco. 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

morning, Brown Hornet. Hey, Brown Hornet, good morning, Brown Hornet 508 with the morning wave. 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

0: Hello, Brown Horn. Hello, Brown Horn. I'm exercising charging up these batteries this morning, Capital. Hey, good morning, my tag team partner, Mr. Brown Horn, my CST brother, Bray, Bray, Bray.
1: He fell back in a hole. 5, Huey, back quiet.

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0: Roger, Minnesota. There's something going on in the back 40, no doings about it. But I'm right back up in here. Still got a sloppy top of your story. You'll pipe in my meters right back. Come here.
1: Good morning, Oreo Pipe. Good morning, Oreo Pipe 508. Hey, Oreo Pipe 508, bring it, bring it.
0: Good morning, T-Mr. Fire 06. I think you sent any numbers on that MCKE. Mr. Fire 06, somewhere up and around the US of A, Mr. Audio Pipe. Monday morning, late, right.
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0: He rolled up in there.

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I'm alive with Juice Man this morning. 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

show on Guru Road, Indiana. And they're doing this Mac Nasty too, making a little bit roll off the dogs. No two ways of money. Hey, Nutty Nutty, take it easy and take good care, man. Welcome to New Week. Hope everything is well as well. Alright, hold on, you're piping bumping. I got show going. Showing

Good morning, Screaming Eagle. Hey, you in the Carolinas. Good morning to you, John Sheriff and the Big Apple.

John Sheriff in the Mobile, no conditions in the Carolinas. No conditions in the Carolinas this morning. Mrs. John Sheriff in the big

Josh here. Josh here. Josh here. Josh here.

Hey, Brown Horn, is that you trying to get him on radio? Howdy, Brown Horn, is John Sheriff in the mobile? Tag team partner, Brown Horn, John Sheriff, break.

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向我确认，白鸟。

0: Wildfire Zuri, one day you'll be right here. Hey, Wildfire Zuri, listen, look at your radio. John Shell. Hey, Fire Zuri, one day you'll be right here. And the John Shell been gone, bye-bye.
1: I'm alright, I'll say, okay. One day, okay.

I see if Mother Nature take me to the sand pound. Hello, Dr. Soul. Good morning, time, Dr. Soul, 508 northeast corner there. Hey, Dr. Soul, trying to see if I can get a hold of Mother Nature's toes there and see if it take me to the sand pound. Dr. Soul, you're 508, read the mail.

guess conditions ain't right now. I guess not my time to burn this 1036. 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

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Hello, Brown Hall, and good morning to you, Terry Frey.

fire on you, 10278 eastbound, the way you're getting down, trying to get around the pickup. All right, Brown on it, I'm in these bushes, Del Perro, just in case a Del Perro one try to pop shot me again, John Shell, bye-bye.

morning, John Shepard.

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Mike, I'm in these bushes just in case if that plug don't want to try to push it. Shut up, Mike. Bye-bye. Get out of here, bro. Put that thing on audio video. I am in the chisel to do it, 14.

on microphone. You ain't gonna receive no audio. You in a bad situation right now, good buddy. Hey, you don't hear audio video? Oh, well, he probably got that beam. You know, he gotta go up there with a monkey wrench to turn it though, brother. He probably got that beam pointed south. You know, he gotta go up there with a monkey wrench to turn his beam, Proton. His rotor's out of stock. His rotor's out of stock, Roger. I was sitting on battery power with this little 3-pail on this cap in there. Got these two daggone Mako skip shooters, duck brother. 2 antenna, muscle built, mobile brown. That's what it is right there, right?

not worried about, you know, I don't come out here to, you know, to try to key on the Del Plugger. Hey, Brian, I don't come out here to try to embarrass no Del Plugger. You know, there's a lot of guys bigger than me, man. I like to come out here and let these Del Plugger know, Del Plugger, Mother Nature is anybody's game. And then God, these Del Plugger think they got 50,000, 100,000 watts. They think everything going to sit in their damn lap. I'm out here to prove to the Del Plugger, let a Del Plugger know. A Del Plugger slowly he is, if he got Mother Nature Del Plugger, he's capable of doing any damn thing. So I'm out here to let the Del Plugger know Mother Nature's in the game, full time. Same thing, bro. I can put the four pillar in the mobile, or put the four pillar in the base station, and do the same thing you're doing. But my thing is this, Brown. Why should I do that Del Plugger when I got 16 gorillas back here waiting to fire down, full 10? This is a teachable moment, everybody. Pay attention. This is a teachable moment. Pay attention. Finish your coffee by now. What the hell are you over there doing? If I was in, you should have finished your coffee by now. What you over there doing?

undercover in Oklahoma, John Sheriff in New York. Undercover in Oklahoma, John Sheriff in the Big Apple, Breaker. Hey, undercover, John Sheriff in New York, trying Mother Nature. Undercover, Oklahoma, John Sheriff, Breaker.

on the cover, man. I didn't think you'd hear this drive on battery power, man. I was just trying my luck on this cow picking in, man. I appreciate the boys standing by and letting me do my thing. Hey, miss, man, all well alcohol is on the cover. Mrs. John, should I believe that Pappy's didn't wave to you? Hope it's just other things run us well. 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A little damn two pill. 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

0: Snowflake tire, you know this hot top Chevy coming to the Big Apple. He's shaking, he's getting nervous.
1: 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Maybe I shouldn't have keyed this mobile up. Maybe I should have keyed up the base station first before I keyed the mobile, but now nobody outside to play with. Superstar to another one, and the John Chevy is gone. Hold on, Brown. Let me give you a Marco Polo, man. 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
0: There a car right there, John. Hey, John Shaft, there a car right there. All day long, all day strong. Whoa, here he comes. 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He's the bullet. Mean it high time, Chevy.
1: Let me see what this mobile is.

0: John Sheriff in a mobile in New York. John Sheriff, my mobile, bye bye. Hold on, we're talking about battery power. Let these batteries build up. Hold on. All right, they'll sit a little bit. There we go. John Shell Mobile, John Shell Mobile, bye bye.
1: John Shell. Yeah, I hold it down. I hold this freaking trigger down to it burn up, that brother. I can hold this damn trigger down like it ain't nothing. All around the damn world. I'm trying to bring some mother nature. I mean, this Mobile right here, 287 southbound, getting down. 287 southbound, getting down. Bye.
0: I know what you mean, though, brother. I know what you mean, baby.

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I'm sitting back waiting on the rain to come, so I'm going inside the home front. Oh, good news, Blair. The Father's Day to you, 410.

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It's definitely coming this way, man. I don't tell you what time it's coming, but you know how Mother Nature do. Mother Nature do the way she get ready. Hey, good news, you sound a guru downtown Brooklyn, New York. That for sure, no show. God's grace around your place. Hey, good news. There's two antenna muscle-built mobile. Bye-bye.

Hey, Smalls, good morning, big brother. No strain or pain, man. Good morning, this is Trouble T. Don't look up later, Trouble T. Where you going, you 410? Same thing. Check.

Hey, Big Johnson, who local talking, Big Johnson? 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Well, I'm sitting up around it, Big guy, but I don't hear nobody local talking, Captain. I'm sitting up around Brooklyn, New York, and there's two Pill Mars lady and these two Mako skip shooters. I don't hear nobody talking, though, plug. Are you all right over there, babe? I'm at the front line today, Camp Rick. I got these dip pluggers at bay, Camp Rick. They're not gonna move until I say so, full camp.

0: Bully, go ahead and stand down. 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Bob Bully's gonna have to stand down for a while this morning. Break, break, break.
1: Maybe he gonna have to stand down. He gonna have to stand down, bye-bye. Well, you're smoking in the Big Apple coming out of them sand pile. You sure smoking in the Big Apple coming out of them sand pile. John Sheriff in New York said, bye-bye. Everything will as well. Bloody Father's Day on you. Hey, Big Johnson, Mr. John Sheriff in New York, baby.
0: Hey, Mr. John Sheriff, you know it's always a pleasure, my brother. That will count me real. Mother, know you later. Mr. John Sheriff, downtown, the big trees. Oh, great Big Johnson up here walking at top side. This Saturday, South Pile this morning got down.
1: And that's the 4-2, Roger. Take care and God's grace around you, please. The Joshua 2 antenna muscle build mobile is gone to the door. Bye-bye.
0: Give on 16 in Philadelphia. Oh, Big Johnson walking to touch side. This pit 16, come on in.
1: Yeah, he said Tenor Roger right on the hill and howdy do right back. Hey, Big Johnson, he said Tenor Roger and hello and howdy do right back. John Sheriff with the nickel, I'm gone, bye-bye.
0: Hey, John Sheriff, you made me leave that man on the mall. You said he said Tenor Roger right on and you have a good day. But you signed off for it, John Sheriff. Big trees, oh, Big Johnson, touch out this air power is walking away.
1: Take care, Big Johnson. I'm in these bushes reading the mail. Hey, Big Johnson, John Sheriff in New York. Bye-bye.

0: 8459 in the Keystone. You say John Shaft is being real rude over there around the Big Street. No doubt about it. 8459 around the Keystone. Big John's the top side of this pit where the morning wave is getting down.
1: Hey, Big Johnson, what you expect coming out of the Rotten Apple? Hey, Big Johnson, what you expect coming out of the Rotten Apple? John Shell, bye, bye, bye.
0: Hey, John, you gonna feed that boy Rotten Apple? Hey, John Shell, you gonna feed him? Shame on you, John Shell, Big Trees. Oh, great, Big Johnson on the top side. This Anderson Powell is getting down.
1: I gotta get these boys out of here, man. I gotta get all these damn rotten apples out of the Big Apple job bigger so we can have some fresh apples. Just lay on, Big Johnson, John Shaft, Big Apple, Mobile is getting down and gone. Bye-bye.

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1: Hey, 229, Big Peter, the Bayou. Oh, 229, Big Peter, so please don't make me wait.
0: Hey, Superstar, I appreciate you sticking your head out here and waving it and saying hello and howdy doody. Follow the day till you up there around the Windy City. I heard old 16 out there. Breakfast has been served, so I'm going to put my feet under the table. Y'all take care of free train 10-6.
1: 229, green, big feet on the top side of my bayou country, got on down.

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4, you got condition. Good morning. 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Good morning, number 4, you got condition. 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I'm in St. Joseph. 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

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Hello, Pastor Ford, you're a sergeant right back. A little rough and tough this morning. But Juice Man, top of the morning, happy belated Father's Day to you. That's the real Juice Man around the big office. Your rude boy, Central Mississippi, we just made one shot.

0: shouldn't have been playing, man. 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Them big old 465 right there. 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
1: Juice Man, Big Apple 5 Alive. Hello, Juice Man, Big Apple 5 Alive, Alabama, huh?

0: 459, the lady dead, where you also want to come in. Hey, 459, the lady dead today greetings to you. I hope you're going well. Hey, it's a terrific new week on in. 459, 05 alive in Alabama.
1: Take it easy. 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Juice Man, Windjammer struck a nerve this morning. Shirley is gone. Bang, bang, bang. Well, go ahead and talk.
2: Hey, Juice Man, I want to see if I got a little bit of condition on you right about now.
3: 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You know how she does from time to time. She getting kind of, she getting active. Hello to you one more time. Motormouth Molly Groundhog, have a good day. Motormouth Molly cruising the small mall, stepping right there, right now.
1: Daggone Motormouth Molly, got my daggone ears. Motormouth Molly, 508 Northeast Corner, looking to see Mother Nature swing me down your way there. Motormouth Molly, your 508, got down, got down.
3: That's me, East Coast Hospitals. Mother Nature making a pipeline for us, ain't no doubt about that. Groundhog, Motor Mouth Mall, your West Coast beast right there, right now. Me and the dog and a cup of coffee saying hello and how to do. I walked on through.
1: I can't talk to anybody else. Well, daggone Motor Mouth Mall, I hear you calling me, but daggone Motor Mouth Mall got my ears plugged up there. Be for dog lucky shot. Your 508 Williams motor truck out here in the northeast corner. Got down, got down.
3: I'm not tell how you're at on that. Look around there, Sequoia, Florida.
1: This damn thing is talking.
3: See if I can't make a bit of noise with this small ball peen ever. Small looking around Pensacola, I got down right there breaking.
1: Hey, as far as you're trying to get back to the Big Apple, man, me for sure, man, sounding good, sounding good. Let me know my thing is sounding good. Appreciate it. You're sounding good on my radio, but that daggone Motormouth Mall got my ears, man.
3: You sound all up in the Cackalackies. I might be looking around Pensacola. Pensacola, but I'm all up in the Cackalackies. Say 711, that's the 411. You all up in here, that's got a hammer down. I thought I'd let you know I heard you, and I tried to get back on the return to see if I can put this hammer down and roll up in your radio atomic. 711, rounded tobacco fields, radio station, Motormouth Mall, working the small ball peen hammer right there, breaker, breaker. 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

0: sure, Jim. It's 8 o'clock over here, and we're dropping this hammer.
1: Just put on a cup of coffee.
0: Rainbird sprinklers. So anyway, he gets up there and he attacks them. But anyway, I'm just sitting back here and get a bit of radio time in, yapping on this here Cobra 29LX. I'll hook you one more time. Hey, 43 right at Bahamas. I'm trying to sneak up around your stack of bricks one more time.
2: You have a good day out there around New York on that end.
0: Tag, you come up in there with some authority. Hey, Maytag, good to hear you. It's been a long, long time. Good to hear you rocking and rolling out here from the Carolinas. Hey, Maytag, big old good morning, big Monday wave your way to break.
2: Hey, Brown Automobile, Northeast Corner, you got that bang down, my brother. Let me give you a belated Father's Day wave on that duck plug on in. It's nothing but love.
0: Yeah, we're about an hour. beam is doing this, but you know what Prime says, if the beam is a ground plane, don't complain. Hey, Clint. Steve Carter.
2: Hey, Clint, would you pick up the truck? I'm out of here. Bye-bye.
0: I know, Lance. Got down. Got down.
3: Don't disturb him on his coffee break. He's got a 5-minute break. Don't disturb that dump loader 22 steel. He's on his 5-minute coffee break. Break.
4: You know that.
0: That's what I'm going to say, alien technology right there, hey Clarence. No, what happened was, I don't use the radio. I mean, I use the radio, but I only use the final one, the driver. I only use the RF section of the radio, and I generate my own audio. 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Best I can. I'm almost approaching the point of a tram audio to break, but I'm not quite there yet. But I'm trying to make this like a tram audio to break.
5: Hey, 22 Steel, you supposed to be taking a break, man. I've been reading the mail on you. I've been sitting down reading the mail on you longest. The longest you say I'm gonna take a 5 minutes.
0: Hey, 4300. Working on improving the new improved audio. This is an evolution. You know, sometimes you like to think that and we do it multiple different facets. You know, so this is sort of an evolutionary kind of a thing, and it goes in a cyclical pattern or a wave kind of a pattern, which means sometimes it gets better. And sometimes it gets worse. If their support is worse than their base, smokes, and Mother Nature dipping and dabbing and flipping and flopping and buckle weaving and shucking and jiving.

0: juice, man. Figure out a treat. Sherman 22.
1: Yeah. It's fun to get out of here. When Mother Nature is all up in the air like that, because you never know what you're going to hear. You know, it's kind of like a Mother Nature box of chocolates.
0: Kevin, are you, man? No doubt about it. Sitting here reading the mail, trying to figure out what you sold out in 10-5. I throw away my small hand, man. I wish you had a belated dog. Hey, Juice, man, no doubt about it. You got a copy on 7-22 every now and then. Let's ride.
2: Parts of what you just said, man, but it's rough and tough. I'm gonna be-

0: They're too funny. They're Clarence. Hey, Clarence, I got a phone call coming in here I gotta grab. I guess I'll grab it just to see what happens here. Hey, Clarence, I'll be right back. Have a good day. Clarence C. Carter, Motor Mouth Ball, welcome to Small Ball, Bean Hammer, and ain't nothing wrong with animal science, Major. I'll see ya.
1: Hey, Surfer, was that you there before then, Surfer? Oh, Yankee boy. Hey, Yankee boy, what are you doing out here? You ain't working today?
2: Nah, dude, I'm here in the microphone, but you loud already. Hey, you loud enough already.
1: I'm excited. I heard Yankee boy, he was in there. I just couldn't make out who it was, and I was just getting parts of what he was saying, man. But that day gone Motormall had my ears, man. Hey, Yogi. Hey, Yankee boy. You said you crawled out. All right. You out here? You in a motor car?
2: Hey, Russell, put on
1: that duck,
2: Ross. That duck ain't right, Jimmy. Charlie, bye-bye.
1: No. Which one you're in? Which one is? And that's the question I'm gonna ask. Which one you're in? Oh, Tiff, I was wondering too, because I got that key there, Tiff. Don't worry about it. That's confidential right now. Is there a need to know right now? I'm at the Empire State Building. Is that Columbo trying to get up on here?
3: That's Shadow Master.
1: Oh, okay. Yeah, some of us, we're like five of us who was out here. Yeah, we had breakfast. Yeah, 10-4, breakfast was on yesterday. Yeah, 10-4.

0: Take care, friend.
1: Oh, don't say that too much. I am not.

0: Ken Blackfield that will use
1: one part of the property over to the other, and I built it up, moved about 4,500 cubic yards of dirt over, and I built it up, and then I put grass out there, and now I'm watering it, making it grow, so I'll be able to get some more hoeing done here too. It ain't a whole lot of fun to mow it, and it's gotta be done, but you know, sure.
2: Just a little bit hiding. That day got

0: That guy already got a stinger sticking out, man. I want to get stung by the old dog.
1: $5,000 I in a Big Apple. Break.
0: Oh, you up there around New York? I thought you about might be over there in Florida there, 508, but you sounding good over here. Hey, 508, sounding real good up there from the northeast corner. Oh, yeah, I can hear that, Wilson 5000. I can hear your other buddy over there from Ocean Park or whatever that is. He got to go to the gas station there, Bray.
1: Yeah, he want to know where I'm at, but he got to bring me some gas and some Dunkin' Donuts.
0: Hey, Ken Rogers on that. Hello, Brown Hornet. I heard you after 508 got off that mall. You popped out there like where the hell was Brown Shoes. Brown Hornet.
1: Hey, Brown Hornet. When 508 got off that mall, you popped out there like where the hell was Waldo?
2: Easy. You met your goals. And by the way, since this time, I think I might even have a little more audio over there if I can give you a little more audio.
0: Brown Hornet Mobile. Sounding real good now. As long as 508 don't key up. Hey, yeah, he had that mall down. Hey, hello to you there, Brown Hornet. Been a long time, John Baker. Hey, Mr. Brown Hornet, your friend Fireball with the wave. Hey, Brown Hornet, that cop picking 508 said he got a real sharp knife and a pair of cop picking dykes to cut that cop picking Hornet nose off your cop picking head. So, the sting don't hurt that much, man. And when you got off that mall, you popped out there like where the hell was Brown Hornet? He over there fell into the cop picking water. Said the best thing you could do is leave him alone there, Brown Hornet.
1: Oh, you bad boy, you come out of there. I'm the bad boy. Hey, bad boy, I'm the bad boy. Didn't hurt you to live. I'm just a little boy in New York.
0: Fireball right now, battery power. He cut your radio off, 508. Hey, 508, old Brown Hornet said I'll leave him alone. Old Brown Hornet said I'll leave him alone, Fireball. He got that mall. He popped out there like, where was 508 there, Bray? Brown Hornet. And kind of big in 508.
3: He said that you need to bring us some gas and some more lunch. Hey, hey, Brown Horn at 0508 said you need to bring us some gas and some lunch today. Young Buck, you said 508 took a mean pill today. Hey, Young Buck in the Mobile. You said 508 took a mean pill today there, Bray.
1: Yes, sir, that's what I thought right there looking in. He always doing that. He did that about five damn times talking about my audio when I'm plugging his ears. You know how it is when you get them going, get ears pulled in, they come up and excuse them, make me be quiet.
4: I walked on through.
5: Hey, Joe,
1: come on around and be chief around. Or be chief or get on my scooter and take a ride.
3: Unless you bring yourself damn lunch and gas.

0: have a good week on the air. Send me this for Five Alive Alabama Scott. 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Catch you later. 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Take care, Brown Hornet. Catch you later. 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
1: Hello.
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Come around. Hey,
Palmer River, New Blue D, and New Blue, and you're right back. Good morning, I appreciate you recognizing my mobile. 819, well, go ahead. Chief Informer, when I came to the mobile farm, I let you know about it all. 0-19 said it all. Brother Brown, on your

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0: I don't know whether you came back to me tonight, my brother. Like I said, man, that dog on Triple Two got my radio. 819, I don't know whether you came back or not, but Triple Two got my cat making radio. Big motor and the big thing, I'm getting out of here. Bye, bye, bye, bye, bye.
1: Two, one, two, eight, go on, red, better.

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A-triple-two, the Little Rider down here in Mississippi.

switched over to the horse doctor. 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Cornbread. 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That horse doctor, the horse medicine. 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

0: Hey, Casanova, don't worry about Godfather. 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
1: Cornbread, you a flip-flopper. 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
0: Don't wait on him, Casanova. 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Hey, Casanova, don't wait on him. 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

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What you waiting on, Casanova? 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
1: Another round.
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0: 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Nobody gets to go.
1: I'm leaving cat meters on the mall. 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
0: Back down on it. Mr. 144 in the snow. No good guy. George, you got that.
2: Good afternoon.
3: That's back to you. 151. That's who is. I'm getting down.
1: Train wreck. I know stick-ups will leave them on the mall. 144 will leave them on the mall. Judge, train wreck.
4: 169.
1: Train wreck. I can't go out like this. Train wreck. I'm running. Rowan, Dr. 455, train wreck. I got down.

0: good talk to 639. 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
1: Don't wait on a jury. Don't wait on a jury. Hey, stick up. You right there with him, man. But they come in and say, he's standing on the corner. Don't wait on the jury.
0: Jackson.
1: Boy, I tell y'all, got my radio in a mess. I'm trying to call her, but the Watergate got it. Bring her.

0: today, man. Hope you had a good flight of your own. It's 22 miles an hour, man. AC39, I hope you had a good flight of today, man. And judge on the corner said he's gonna wait on the judge. Don't wait on the judge. Judge said he's gonna
1: have George is standing by.
0: Hello, judge on the corner. Speak up. That's what I heard. Come on, bring it, bring it.
1: I'm not playing with this cat, Mingo, on this side. No doubt about that. I'm serious as a heart attack, 639.
0: Hey, 639,
1: I like the way you're talking. I like what I love. Got a car? Oh, good time.
0: Somebody do something, man. Y'all making a run. George, stick up. Somebody give me one or two more watts. Come on.
2: Don't even move. Hello, Ryan in Northeast Corner, Dr. D. Hello, Ryan in
1: Northeast Corner. I'm serious with a heart attack. 863-639.
0: I can't call her. Stick up, you and Julie. All right, I'm going to stand down. I'm going to let the water gate run. Maybe some of them boys up there in Atlanta, man. I'm about 70 miles east of Atlanta. Maybe I might get a better man. Y'all, shit. It's rough on me. Hey, Reggie, it's rough on me, man. I need some help. Stick up, George. Well, I got this fool. This is tired. I'm going to stand down. It's too rough for me. Bye-bye.
2: Audio. Hello. Hello. Audio. Audio, audio.
0: Right there, stick up. Hey, stick up, I can hear you, but he out front. Hey, stick up, you right there. I can't pull out, man, what you're saying, but that captain of jury, he says it's a Monday afternoon lynching, it's a Monday afternoon hanging. Hey, jury, who you gonna hang? You can't hang, you can't hang, stick up. Hey, stick up, he says it's a Monday afternoon hanging and lynching. Hey, jury, who you gonna hang? Breaker, breaker.
1: Hello, 639, good time. In the backwoods of George is right back.
0: God damn. Hey, Jerry, you roll over there, man. Hey, stick up. He said he gonna hang 60 cat meters. He got him on the bus. He gonna even hang the driver. Hello, Jerry, you too rough. Stick up. You got this one with him. Bring him in.
2: New car.
1: Matter of fact, hey, 639, I'm gonna get up off the key, man. Hey, 639, I'm gonna raise up, get my foot off the foot pedal, cat meter. Raise up off the key and sit back and read the mail on you. So God bless you. God keep your peace, love, and happiness to you. 639, oh, good time in the backwoods of Georgia. Clear, rocket.
0: Right there, stick up. Hey, stick up, you coming up. I just can't get it. Hey, stick up, I heard you. I can't get it. Are you in there, stick up? Stick up, you in there on that cap, making it in, but I just can't get out what you're saying, man. Oh, George, well, he got 61 now. So he started off with 60, but he said he gonna hang 61 now, including the bus driver. Hey, George, on the corner. Hey, stick up, what y'all gonna do?
1: I wrote down 639, but you have a good day, a blessed day on that side, and we'll be looking forward to doing it again, because you wall-to-wall, treetop tall, and crystal clear like a local in here. Oh, good time, Jackson, 639. Hey, 639, good time, Jackson, 70 miles.
0: 410, hanging through. I believe the condition is shifting, because you done dropped off. And stick up and drop off. I give Mother Nature change and no doubt about it. Hey, stick up, man. Take care. Hey, George, on the corner. Take care. Good job, man. Good job. I'm going to stand down. Rowan, that before 55. Stick up, kid. Hey, hanging, George. Good job. I'm stepping. Bye-bye.
2: Ray there, Ray Bag. Stick up. You know it's your thing. You do what you want to do.
3: Hey, stick up. It's your thing on that. Don't let it in.
2: me and this

0: Okay, matter of fact, I think he's going to.
1: Stick up, you put somebody in, man. I ain't trying to hit them. I'm not trying to hit them, Jude. I ain't trying to make up no excuses for them, man. They cut me right there on the corner when they cut me in. Here, come get him. Catch you later, Judge. I talked to my radio. Hey, Judge, why you hanging, cut me? Stick up. Rolling down to 455, clear, and I'm 10 series, Bubba.
2: Yes, sir. Take care. I hope you guys have a super week when they come. Alabama's clear.
1: I killed the audio. I killed them cat niggas, man. Be careful, man. That's what I did with my mail. Man, no doubt about it, I killed them. Now, but I wasn't trying to. I just trying to communicate with my radio.
0: You like me, man. I got them doing a kangaroo jump. You like me, man. Me and you must be kin. Hey, hang on, Joe, me and you must have the same bloodline, man, because I have them jumping like kangaroo. Put on your little Joe, jumping, jump, jump, jump. Hey, Joe's on the corner, rolling down to 455. It's Bill and I. Good job.
1: Oh, hey, 639. I had got off tomorrow, man, and this just got quiet out there. 639, that's what I'm talking about, hey, 639. I had got off the key, and I just got quiet. I thought I was...
0: 14, you ain't looking for no trouble. Because you a sure hanger, cat nigga. I ain't never heard that. You had a whole bus load of cat nigga. You gonna even... You don't go to hang the bus driver, man. He just on his job. Catch a load of jig, rather down to 455. Watch my bag. I'm 10-6. Bye-bye.
1: Some cat and I was just saying, I'm sorry. AC-39, good time, Jackson and Jordan said, you know what I'm talking about now. Come on down.
0: You ain't never lied. You got that mauled out, you cat nigga. Okay, I'm going to be looking out for that pink bus, no doubt about it. You got that mauled out. All right, I'm going to fly around some of these other boys. Jump like a sandwich. George on the corner.
1: Hanging on the mail.
0: Got the 455. It's your thing, Judge. Green light. Bye bye.
1: I know you didn't see you little pickup truck, cat nigga. 639, old timer. You sounding and talking like a base station on that end. No doubt about that. Are you sitting still or are you rolling?
0: 14. Green light. Jump. I'm
1: sitting
0: still. Bye bye.
1: No contact on the hand. Talking on this shoemaker there, break.
0: I'm sorry, these

0: that long nose suburban swing. No doubt about that. 639. Good time, Jackson and Jordan say you got that long nose suburban sign that goes 70 miles north of the ATL, 639. Hey, 639.
1: Okay, George, give me a minute. I will post it. But I will put it in this afternoon. Catch you later, George. I will put it in this afternoon. I like to go back and listen, because a lot of times you can have some of them much of, they might surge up in there, and you don't know it until you get out that mall. Catch you later, George. Reverend Dr. 455. I will post it today. Bye-bye. Rolling down to 455, George, I see you, bye-bye.
0: Color, that's Suburban coming out the Midwest, 639, that break.
2: You done finally admitted, I'm gonna just turn 89 for that shot, nigga.
0: That Suburban living around Georgia.
1: Oh, gee, I'm gonna have to go through this on the journey. I thought you were gonna say it to me. I got a Dollar General right there on the corner.
0: Long nose Suburban is smoking.
1: I'm going to the Dollar General. Catch you later, June. 55, I'm 10-6. I'm finna shut your gate off. Bye, bye, bye.
0: Hey, come on. I saw a front knee for the baby, so I'm gonna let the baby.

0: out here, a whole bunch of them.
1: I'm just testing on these boys out here, man.
0: Hey, Judge, on the corner, it's your thing. Do what you want to do. Hey, Judge, it's all about you. That one, Dr. Cook.
1: I'm working my brand new shoemaker. That's what I'm working, C-29. And I'm testing it on these boys. Hello, C-29 in the Midwest. Good time in Georgia, right back. Come on down, Breaker.
0: Okay. Catch a little jury, Reverend Dr. 455. Watch my bag. I'm 10-6. I'm going to let the game move in before I shed it off. Bye-bye.
1: High-five. Getting down. What's up? Hey, 629. Good time. So you take care, because I care. I know you care. You smoking, man. You got that long nose of Billy Walker.
0: Click. Click, click.
1: 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You cut them off 70 miles on the 80s.
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0: don't know. You might have to talk to the hanging jury about that. Reverend Dr. Fulton, I'm tired of having a good time.
1: Sure enough. Take care. $1.28. Oh, good time. Enjoy this here. I'll see you bye.
0: $973 to hang a jury, so you gotta pay it. Drop it on you later, Reverend Dr. Fulton. Hit the sign.
1: $1.28. Big trees. Oh, good time. Enjoy this here. Do it again. Now break.
2: Georgia, man.
1: That old 639, all I heard was you said,
0: gonna pull back, let some of the other boys get a little bit. Reverend Dr. 455, I'm gonna get a green light on, I'm tipping.
2: I don't know where that 69 talking to, but I can't hear him over here.
0: What you doing up there, you and them beautiful women's? Hey, Hangar Jerry, 860 at the broadcasting station, told me to tell you.
2: He just got the corner shut down. That's why I can hear nothing. He's a bad man.
1: Hey, but, I'm gonna say, man, the Eagle South Side.
0: I might be gonna fell out of his radio, 860. Hey, Hangar Jerry, 860 at the broadcast.
2: I'm gonna sit down for a little bit.
0: The mail on you. No, not the 455. Well, good job, you and the team. I got down. Hey, 860 at the broadcasting center up there, you and them pretty women's. Hangin' Jerry say hello and a belated Happy Daddy's Day from him and me. 860, Reverend Dr. 455. Hangin' Jerry say he got the five. I got down. I can hear the raindrops. Hey, hang on, Jerry, he says raining up there at the podcasting center. Belated Daddy's Day Wave, my longtime friend. Good job, you and the team. 860, Rowan, Dr. 455, cruising the low side of this J.B. Stone Tower. Got down.
1: You can't make a note, he too old. You can't make a note, he too old if he tries to be long-winded. Hey, 639.
0: Yeah, right. They don't want none of you. They don't want none of you, but you know they things will get you in the way they can, man. I was out there in the Mobile the other week, man. They were having a hard time with my Mobile, man. Hey, you know them cowmakers will try to hit you in the way they can. I don't think they want none of that right there. 860 on the hill. Okay, it's in center. 860, bye-bye.
1: Don't worry about losing your friends. You game one on this end. Hey, Judge, on the corner. Good time, Judge. I'm not bothering nobody.
3: How you doing, Green? I'm sitting
1: on the ground. You know that's it, Judge. Good time. It's that quiet now.
0: 410, you got it down, Captain. It might be raining, but golly. I'm out here in the Captain studio, man. Surround sound. 860, I got surround, Dolby sound out here in the stereo. I got four speakers out here, man. Bump it on you later. Appreciate all the accolades, you and your team. 860, take care of God. Keep on doing what you're doing, helping them mudtugs out. Rowan, Dr. 455, 860, I got down.
4: See what I got in Mother Nature. The lawman on Bass Reeves in the Hog Yard. He's the kind of lawman, Bass Reeves and Razorback is looking.
1: 39. They say 39 is my last key. 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
0: You said a mouthful, man. I was up there in Atlanta, man, day before yesterday, and I rode by a Captain Mega house, man, and I started to roll the window down and hit the mic, man, He was sitting on a limb. He was sawing a limb, 86-0. And the dumbass was sitting on the limb. He was sawing that 13.

0: when it came to the 18 to find a way to talk about people. 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
1: Well, got my dad on the ears, man.
2: I'm gonna post this one. I'm gonna post this one, man. You and Hangin' Jill.
3: Hey, this stick, I had a little audio caller, man. Stick Up Kid hit me with my audio. And I bagged this guy, make a bluegill driver down, and I put another studio mic on this cut nigga. And I guess that put the nail in the coffin. But 86-0, I will post this one, and you can check it out in the rain, you and Hangin' Jill. This is a worldwide rolling down to 455, 86.

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1: Mac 144, good time for that double dash. 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
2: Man, that boy's got condition, man. 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
2: Lord knows I can't get past Eagle. 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Take care of 639. 639 Suburban. 639 Long Nose Suburban. Oh, good time in Georgia. Gonna take a station break. I'm clear.
0: Very best I can.
2: Jackson said, I'll get back with you, 639 in the Midwest.
0: They can't make you can spot a snake 100 miles down the road. 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

0: to the Carolinas. Hey, A&T, hero. Can you hear me walking through the Carolinas of Academy of Shore? Bump it on you later, 86-0. Rowan Dr. 455, walking through the Carolinas. I see you, bop, bop, bop.
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things roll on. 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

right there, phone station. Hey, phone station, the reason I blow the horn every once in a while, man, because I'm running these boys crazy down here, man. They say I don't be in the mobile, no doubt about it. I don't have nothing to lie. I ain't got nothing to prove, fucker. You know I got a superintendent station. Fucking station, Reverend Dr. 455 on the super slab of my Silverado. Bring it.

morning, my friend. 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I'm headed east. 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Bang, bang, bang. I'm not gonna press my luck, I'm out here on the Super Slab. Yankee boy, Funky Station, rolling out the 455, pickup truck on the Super Slab, bang, bang, bang. 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

system, man. Me and this AP or whatever, Duff Lucky Show. All right, big man, up there in Boston. I'm not gonna press my luck, man. Cause you know the East Side means they cheat on me any way they can. Catch you later, big man, up there in Boston. Mr. Worldwide Reverend Dr. 455 on the super slab in my pickup truck is rolling off.

big man up there in Boston. Those Yankee boys just want to send a friend of five on that cat meeting in, no doubt about it. Take care, Yankee boy, big man in Boston. 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

funky station told me I can't make a pickup there. Hey, big man and boss, a Yankee boy. 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Sure did. Kissing in the big man and boss, a Yankee boy. 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Rolling out the 455 Silverado pickup truck in charge is rolling on.

0: motherfucker, then by 3 or 4 or 5 or 11, you tell me to stay down, man. 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I'm getting some bread over. Somebody straighten it out. Reverend Dr. 455, pick up truck in Georgia. Bring a bang, bang.
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0: to it. 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Is it for that? Don't worry with it. 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Right below there, right?
1: Three weeks. Uncle Shane. Uncle Shane, that's what she said back. 8 ball in the side pocket, Uncle Shane got down.
2: Paul, I don't know that pocket.
0: Okay, she get in all easy up here, you know, boy.
1: Uncle Sonny is going in the side pocket on you. 8 ball, Uncle Sonny's side pocket got down.
3: Thank you.
1: what you just talked to your radio, or you just said it. You just said it, 8-Ball. All I do is talk to my radio. You keep calling me somebody else and keep trying to talk to somebody else. You need to stop it, man. 8-Ball, you need to stop it. Stop it. Right there, right now. 8-Ball, Uncle Sonny, got down. You got them all on the wall. I can't help myself. Hey, 8-Ball, you got them all on the whole world. Uncle Sonny said, I can't help myself. Bye-bye.
3: Bye-bye, 911. Tell Uncle Sonny I said, good evening. I'm going to drop him a 21 later. Rolling out the 455, 911. I'm rolling by.
1: He's too heavy for you. Hey, Funky State, that cap here got some big numbers. I can hear you after you unkey, Parker Station, Uncle Sonny got that.

0: Bamba. 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Tell him I'm gonna bring him two watermelons, man.
1: Hey, he ain't gonna come now and put that stick on his head. Hey, hey, Bob, if I put this stick on his head and I put it on the right, I'll stop his heart from beating. Hey, Bob, Uncle Sonny, bye-bye.
0: I tell Uncle Sonny I'm out here in the country. I'm gonna bring him two watermelons. I'll see you, bye-bye.
1: I didn't get you 28. I didn't get you, but I heard you say, how about it, Uncle Sonny? Go ahead.

Right back, Yankee boy, you coming in wall to wall. Hello, Yankee boy, Uncle Sonny and George, you're right back. Station break.

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1: Hey, Reverend Dr. 455, I heard your horn. Appreciate it, no doubt about it, man. pop up on my radio with 60 dBs on that engine, drop right back down to 5 dBs, man. But look, my nation, we're wrong, man. Don't blame me on this end, man. You've been up with 60 dBs that time around, baby, brother. And then you drop all the way back down to 5 dBs in my radio, that's all that.
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0: through. Well, y'all kind of make it throw it down, man. All right, let me back it down, man, because I don't know these boys. You know, these come here. I just think the hell, he tied a band up on the base station. Now he out there in the Mobile. Kiss a little brown shoe, kiss a little fender station. Don't kill my pickup truck, because they know when I get home, they know what's going to happen. Fuck the station, Browns coming. Rolling down to 455 on the super slab and rolling on. Bang, bang, bang.
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0: Hey, Funky Station, I got to keep it 100 now. You're doing your kind of nigga thing, but Brown Shoes, he out front, no doubt about it. And he said he gonna bang it down. You was a real good friend, no doubt about it. Catch you later, Funky Station. Catch you later, Brown Shoes. How y'all like this kind of nigga pickup truck on the Super Slab? I'm headed east. I'm eastbound on the Super Slab. Funky Station. Brown Shoes, rolling down to 455. APL Silverado, rolling on, bring it, bring it back.
1: APL's at work, hey, yo. APL is working. Hey, hey, Rev.
0: Tell all my Georgia boys, I appreciate them standing by. 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Let me get my lane called in the pickup truck. Catch you later, Brown Shoes. 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
2: He's a bad boy, I
0: saw
2: right too. I see you, bye-bye.
1: All the Georgia boys, the Mississippi boys, and the Carolina boys,
0: that's one bushy, boy. Why? That's all it is. Hey, Funky Station, Brown Shoes, that ain't but one bushy, one bushy, one bushy with a striker in town. And this is a 12-volt system. Hey, Brown Shoes, Funky, this is a 12-volt system, man. I don't want to put nothing big in it. I don't want to mess the computer up. Rolling down to 455, 20, 23 Silverado, got down, bye.
2: All this is my time. Good Charlie, whoa. Barbados with a good evening wave right back.
1: Silverado, no doubt about it. Put it on your land, Worldwide Brown Shoes. Brown Shoes, big opportunity, take care. Reverend, the 455 in your Silverado Brown Shoes. And I ain't coming back, I said.
2: Why you cutting the boys' heads off? Where you going to leave them boys alone? Where you going to leave them boys alone with that band?
0: Hey, Brown Shoes, this is my last key until I key again. Catch you later, Funky Station. Good job. Catch you later, Brown Shoes. This is my last key. Until I key again. Rolling down to 455. I'm going up on the bridge. Bye.
1: Get home safe. Brown Shoes, big house, say get home safe. Hey, Reverend Dr. 455, Brown Shoes, say get that mobile and get yourself home safe. No doubt about it. Brown Shoes, big house. Brown Shoes, big house. Gone. Bye.
3: Angry monkey.
2: Thank you. I'm thankful that I'm always...
4: South Carolina, say, come on.
1: 10-4, brushing up in your South Cackalackas, no doubt about it. Hope you had a great 1-2, no doubt about it. Hey, yeah, hope you had a good old dog on Father's Day, no doubt about it. Take it easy, take care, put it on your lid up. I'm glad to see you put my hands in your hand down there around the West Palm, no doubt about it. Bus stop, Brown Shoes, me, I've got home.
4: And you're going to be right.

0: Brown shoes, take care. And have yourself a great day. And after this big arena, tell the crowd you what I did say. Hello, Brown shoes, bus stop is gone.
1: Good job, bus. I sure will pass it 10-5, no doubt about it. I'm gonna get up on out of here and let the van roll on. Put it on your letter, bus. Bus stop, Brown shoes, and I'm pulling out. Click, click.
2: Come on, Brown shoes. Tell the bus stop I wave in my pickup. We're having another
0: Hey, noise maker, I hear you, but, y'all going, we ain't got the best condition. Hey, noise maker, I hear you, but we ain't got the best of condition around the Keystone. Bus stop say, I get down.
1: Check
0: out,
1: bus stop, we're living at the 455. Tell me to tell the whole line to do it before you key it up. He's out there in that pickup truck, no doubt about it. Check out, bus stop, 455, wait four fingers on the dumb bell. She was at a 35 from 455 pickup truck, I'm gone.
0: And then take care of that pickup truck. Tell him be careful and be safe out in that pickup truck, no doubt about it. Hey, Brown Shoes, bus stop is gone.
2: And over here, I'm back to the
3: Bus stop, I can hear him down here in Georgia, my pickup truck. I'll see you, bye-bye.
0: Brown Shoes, take care and be safe and be careful, my brother. Hey, Brown Shoe, the bus is gone.
4: Brown Shoe, Brown Shoe, Lady 19 in the Carolinas, come on.
0: Hello, Parker Station. You say you was on the double A, no doubt about it. Oh, right back to you. Hey, my friend, Parker Station. Your bus stops, I hope you had a great Father's Day. Hey, Parker, I'm right back. Come on. Hey, Funky, you said let it burn, let it burn, let it burn, let it burn. Now, what you say, Funky? Hey, Funky, you said bus stop, you don't need no water. Let it burn now, come on.
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0: And now, Roger, on that right there.
3: Parking section. Oh, $1.28. I'm just trying to get one back in the garage. I got to put a parking station on the turn. Long for a bus back.
0: Yes. Fuck it, huh?
3: Yeah, right on, $1.28. Hey, $1.28. Good afternoon. Hope you enjoyed yesterday. No doubt about it. $1.28. Uncle Sonny enjoyed it. Got on up.
0: Then I guess you gotta come to the right, to the right. Hey, fucking bus stop is gone.
3: Hey, 128. I ain't gonna complain, my brother. Was a beautiful day. Enjoyed my doggone 44s. Sure did enjoy the sweet thing. Everything was looking up and up. $1.28, Uncle Sonny
0: and
3: me
0: backwoods
3: got down.
0: Hey, Funky, I'm looking down the ride, and you know all over the world is a bus stop. Funky, I'm gone. No, don't do that, Funky. Hey, Funky, don't do that. Bus stop is gone.
3: Hey, Brian Shoe, I was just about to cut this stuff off, man. Hey, Brian Shoe, belated, belated Father's Day. We hope everything went well. Brian Shoe, not the shiny bright bike.
5: No complaints. No complaints. Are you talking to my home? $1.28
0: out here.
5: We had a good time.
0: Hey, Funky, bus is gone. Yeah, I sure appreciate it, my brother. Always a pleasure, no doubt about it. You sound good yourself on that end.
3: Ooh, that Brown Shoe.
0: Your Uncle Sonny and E. Georgia Woods got on up.
5: Sonny Georgia Woods, take care. Have yourself a good day. Let's do it. Oh, Brown Shoe was big on the tree. They ring the mail on the drive. Well, that's right.
3: That driver busting loose. No joke. A lot of thunder and lightning. Now, hey, Brown Shoes, I'm going to pull back all this thunder and lightning in Georgia.
0: Hey, I got to get out of Uncle Sonny. No, I'm not. He's in my way. Bust off, guy.
5: Hello, Dollar 28. Brown Shoes, get home.
0: Well, I tell you what, doggone it, I'm gonna need a key, cause Lord knows.
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Hey, Brown Hunter, that's what you said in my lane.

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1: Down clear.

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0: Ortiz inside the house right now. 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Tell him I say good evening. Hello, Warren G. He's the man with the handicap station. My only man got down clear.
1: Bye.

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That's between me and I. 60 plus on that.

Right here, right back, 639, 639, right here, right back,
239, good evening to you and the Fry family. Whole lot of 316 39, Bionic Man, Blue Order, right back.

Good evening to you. 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

Malaysia sini lagi hari yang harus awak saya bayar di Mexico atau bayar di US. 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Agree with you right here, right back. 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

0: 955, you need to from Murray. 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Double B on the driver, bye bye.
1: He's got 100, did he get off the driver? He's got 100, did he get off the driver? He's got 100 to break. 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A14, he's a real good friend of mine. I can give him a 21. A14, he's a real good friend of mine. I'll give him a 21. 14. Bye bye.
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0: 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Bye-bye.
1: Yeah, I can't do nothing with them no more. 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I ain't moving my antenna. I ain't moving my antenna around now.
0: Be safe, good evening, 410.
1: Yeah, me and his driver, bye-bye-bye.

0: I know that. Talking out the side of these cats a little while ago, so ain't nowhere in the world I move them. Talking out the side, the front, and the back. I got some haters down here, they call it a big old ground plane. They 999. I got some haters down here, they call it a ground plane. Cause I can hear Jeffy do that they round ground plane here.
1: 12,
0: 812
1: to Alabama.
0: No, ain't into that. Ain't into the ghost and that stuff. Ain't into the ghost.
2: Big dog, can I ride with double B with my driver? Out of the grid, big dog, by on that man, blow orders right by.
1: Hey, big dog, that mud, y'all better get him and run and go back. Tell him, you're running, go back.
2: Double B,
1: should have run, run, run, back.
2: Right by.

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He did, but heavy on the driver, it don't make no difference. You in a big box, it makes no difference. Hello, big dog. Big dog, Mr. Worldwide Double B, goddamn.

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Come on. 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Tell Double V I'm coming again, dog, by on that man right back.

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0: I'm gonna run it down. 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He's gone. 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Come on.
1: Hey, Bionic Man, you got a copy on old BT in the yard? How about a Bionic Man out there, there, break?
0: Hey, BT in the yard, Bionic Man, double BT, nothing but a mud duck. 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
1: about that double B, I had a phone call there. I heard you in there, hey, double B, you said tell, I forgot who it was, you said tell somebody there was a mud duck there, right?
0: Yeah, boys,
1: you said tell Bionic Man he's a mud duck. 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Hey, double B, ain't no doubt about it, man. I hope you have a good Monday afternoon out there. I've been listening to you fellas for a little bit. Y'all been going at it. Ain't no doubt about it. O double B, BT in the yard, and I'm back on the way.

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0: bionic man. 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
1: Yeah, I know what you're talking about when you say.

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I'm standing by on the side.

0: Hey, that little Toyota smoking in the Carolina 45. 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I wanted to pull up and shake your head. You sounded so loud. 45, green, Carolina, so I'm pushing your way and I just got down.
1: You all up in here?

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Brown shoes on the man on the side.

0: When you want this good as a head on hold, sir? Why in the world you want him to just go in on head on hold? You said that what he needed to do a head on hold?
1: Lord have mercy, I wish I could get my name called. I wouldn't write much about this shit. His name called on 107.
0: I ain't bust a bust at a count out. Don't put it in my station.
1: I want to call Roger Medina. I want somebody to call Roger Medina. That's what I want them to call me before here.
2: Shall we go Indiana's way, man, Brigham?
0: 10-0-0-4. Yeah, tell him, go on home. You ain't gonna kill no little mobiles out there. I understand. I appreciate you being nice and kind.
1: Yeah, 410, crush you. Yeah, 410, right now, crush you. Right there, right back, man. Happy to lead a father day on that end, man. Let me turn my house around the way you at there. Because I sure was looking at the north end. Oh, crush up, crush it, Roger Medina, crush it, Taylor Brady.

0: rap baby, you and yours. Hope you had one too. Shoes, Johnny, she gone. Bye bye.
1: Stacy in Carolina,
0: Brain
1: Buster got down.
0: Well, all around New Jersey, I hope you had a party also the other day. Around New Jersey, 391, John East with the weed getting down.
2: That's late, mate. We're talking about Brain Buster Carolina,
1: shoot out. Bye, Shoe. Bye, Shoe. You did it for one more time for the March of Dimes. That's what you did. Shoe, I want you to know I heard it all, too, and I...
0: Get out of that fucking station, that guy being diesel car. Get out of that fucking station. Good evening, see ya. I'm going to the kitchen, John East 10-6.
3: Yeah, that's me down here, struggling. Trying to get off the top of the sign pile there, hotel.
0: Johnny, you fucking mobile, you're getting down in 5 hours too, I guarantee my day. Hello, what is it again? Fucking station, mobile, John, he's with the wave. I'm getting down right there, fucking station, bye, bye, bye.
3: Top of the pile, folks.
0: Hey, 639, I don't think he's that time. I don't know what he sounded like when you do it like that, 639. I don't think fucking station keyed up. But if he did, I didn't hear him. Hey, 639, is that answer your question? Right, right, right.
3: No
0: strain,
3: no pain. Take care of it.
0: Hey,
3: shoes,
1: break.
3: Brown shoes, apple trees. Good news, Lake City, getting down.
2: Oh, you shit,
0: that's
2: all I got.
0: Johnny 639, back there, I ain't heard no more. When you said that, how it sound, I ain't heard no more. If you keep, I didn't hear him on the cabinet, so I can't say he did on the cabinet. But 639, you're doing your thing. That's how it's they deal. 391, John Nation, the Carolina Woods. I'm 10-6 and moving on.
2: One more
0: time,
2: the Carolina Woods, 391, Brown Shoe, I'm a fucking night in the ride, don't even mad.
0: You got my ear, Brown Shoes. I'm that quiet.
1: Buy for me, too. I want you to buy for me.
4: Hey, Brown Shoes, double me.
0: Bye.
1: Brain Buster, Buster, Buster, Raleigh, North Carolina. All right, man.
3: Oh, I'm out, though.
2: Brown Shoes.
1: Who's that calling? Who's that?
5: Parking
1: station,
5: Coca-Cola.
1: You
5: got a big hammer, but
1: you
5: got an audio there,
1: folks.
5: Carolina, with the
1: wave
5: was getting down.
1: I love that Toyota. Hey, 45, make sure you mark my name on your list.
5: Who's that? You got a big hammer, but you got an audio there, folks.
1: Mr. Brent.
5: Yeah, you already came up with that, folks.
1: Right down.
0: You take out.

You said it all. My friend Shoes in the big tree, double B in Barbados, got down.

0: Yakima is working in your wood. Oh, Fat Joe, that Yakima is working for you down here in the heart of East Bay Woods, so keep on doing what you're doing out there.
1: Put that shoe return all the back. I sent you a video of what you were doing to my radio. Just in there, shoes are you spinning the house? Shoes, I'll see you.
2: Just cutting readers off. Shoot, bye.
1: for me, 15.
2: Around the Carolina. You take it easy. Control, that's what we do. Control, that's control. That's what we do.
1: Brain Buster.
3: Outside the Carolinas with this I-5. Hey, Shoes, Eagle on the map.

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0: outside right now.
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1: Good news. Hey, good news. Double B, good night.
2: Hey, Double B number two. Hey, Double B number two.
3: Isn't that right, Jacob? You're getting down in fine style, man. Ain't no doubt about it. Put it down on your hand, damn little stick up. Eagle working at some bitty thing Southside. I'll see you. Bye-bye-bye.
1: Hey, good news, Creeks.
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1: Hey, Double B number two.
5: Bob, Stick-up key, controller, read the mail.
6: 830.
3: Good evening, tell you 36. Good evening, 36. Eagle, south side with the grand big high five, 36. Eagle on the main.
7: Roller coaster with a late daddy day. Hey, bite.
0: you have any fire down, so you ain't gonna do a damn thing.
7: About this, don't know about
0: a
7: whole about that. I just want somebody to call my name.
0: Hey, Foggy, y'all, tired out. Hey, Foggy, say the
7: 639 Lucky Star. Stick up, Lucky Star. Hey, 639 Lucky Star in Georgia. I read the mail.
0: Thank you.

0: for 4 hours. Hey, Fargus Fraser, you said you've been whipping 639 for 4 hours. He finally got a little bit of Mother Nature. Hey, Fargus, but you all up in Macon, Georgia there, 410.
1: Man, I appreciate the award again. Good news, my only man. Bye-bye. He starts dumb looking for Mother Nature. Them guys around the jury to plug in my ear, but I ain't got no Mother Nature. Hello, Sandman. Maybe my Mother Nature might be in the Great Lakes. Sandman, Lucky Star, Leonard George is right back.
0: Yeah, you said you cut him off again. Hold on.
1: said Lucky Star, and then that doggone stick up in there was talking about, good gracious, like, Focus Station. Boy, I can tell you what, oh, worldwide Lucky Star said, it just may not be my turn. I'm reading the mail.
2: My homeboy sent me all this on him, but it's funny, but he said good news, Bay City, Florida, by all that man being told.
1: Well, I heard two people keyed down. Say, Lucky Star, you got condition. And then another brother keyed down, too, and said, it is my turn. Hello, both the big brothers. I didn't get your name. Oh, Lucky Star in Georgia. I put your name up in Georgia fame.
3: Good news, said, who in the world was that calling me?
4: Good news, that was right on it, man. My homeboy sent me my oldest song, it is funny. I just trying to check it out with you and see how it is old. Hey, stick up kid, you went to call him unlucky. Hey, call him unlucky, cause Eagle took all the good luck away. Tell him what I said. Oh, stick up Eagle, south side, I'm in the playoff.
1: Gracious. Call me a mud duck. I can wash the mud off of me, stick up Lucky Star, laughing off.
4: Only funny right here, going to the bay.
3: That's the ball game. That's the end of the ninth inning right there. The ball game is over. Hey, stick up. The ball game is over and he done lost. I'm gone.
1: But my ears is on my radio. 639, Lucky Stars, I talked to my radio.
3: The King of the Lakes, they go to King of the Lakes, they go to King of the Lakes.
1: Now, you say don't worry about stick-up man, but see, I practice praying instead of worrying. I don't worry, I pray. Hello to you on the end, Worldwide 639. I'm going to pray for stick-up man.
3: A2B, I think everybody already know you run the Great Lakes. A2B, I ain't looking at you, but I'm hope I'm putting it in your radio. Eagle Southside, goddamn.
1: Put your hands together. You ain't got to bow your head. You better keep your eyes open, because it's a crazy world. You got to see what's around you. But put your hands together, and we can pray together. Worldwide Lucky Star, amen. Worldwide Lucky Star, amen. Reverend Dr. Ted Mann, Lucky Star, he's gone.
3: Audio, oh. Oh.
1: Yeah, right back. Well, I was referring that to 639. Hey, Reverend Dr. Tim, man, I was referring that statement to 639. He told me don't worry about stick up, and I was letting him know I don't worry about nothing. I practice praying. So I'm going to pray for stick up, and I'm going to let 639 know I'm praying for him, too. Hello to you, Reverend Dr. Ten Man. Lucky Star Atlanta Jones said, get me out of the amen column. But what you want me to do? Since I'm a man that don't wear it, great. So you want me to pray for Ten Man too? You told me don't worry about stick up. I told you I don't worry, I pray. So I'm gonna pray for stick up. So what you want me to do? Uh-oh, I might be getting y'all confused now. Hey, stick up. You say you didn't key the other time, that's what it was. Do you want me to pray for Reverend out of Ten Man too? Stick up.
3: Hey, sure. I mean, good Lord the mercy. Hey, stick up. Tell Lucky Star to take a cotton pick and break. Eagle Southside, I'm gonna break for him. I'm gone.
5: Hey, too big. Let me see if I can ease up a little bit more. Good news, downtown Lake City standing by.
3: Hey, stick up, kid. Hey, stick up. Lucky Star's in the info. said 10-4. Eagle Southside, I'm out.
1: But if you don't let him talk, he may get on a Greyhound, and he may go to Kansas. Hello to you on that end, Lucky Star, right there.
5: This comment is on the quiet side. Nationwide good news downtown, Lake City, Florida's getting down. Bye-bye-bye.

0: right, you stick up and you're getting down in fine style, big brother. Ain't no doubt about it. Hey, stick up. I'm gonna go ahead and get on out of here, big brother, and take me a cotton picking smoke break. Bump it down over here half damn later. Mr. Worldwide Stick Up Eagle Southside, I just stepped down.
1: Yeah, coming down to 10 man, Lucky Star in Georgia, key no more.

0: 201. Good evening to you, 201. Eagle South Side of the Carolinas with the high five getting down.
1: This is downtown Lake City, Florida, with the wave is rope.
2: Watch this right here.
1: That's the Cotton Biggie Show. Have a super foul and keep that hammer down. You got 60 dBs on the pile. Too big. I'm getting down.

0: Yes, sir. No strain, no pain, come, Biggie. 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
1: Can't get in there with PK. razor blade, razor blade. 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Eagle Southside, I see you sticking up, I'm gone.
2: Stick up here, roller coaster, back roads getting down.
0: Big good news uptown, Lake City, Florida. What just happened?
2: Six, and I guess Blue Diamond, all them cameras used to hang out together there. He's about a two there, break.

0: Yeah, I try to tell them, kids, I'm thinking, man, I learned from the best. I learned from the best and watch the rest fall to the wayside. Hey, Stick Up, tell you you take him and pull it back and put it back in the rack, man. Hey, it's been a while since I bumped it down, but I just want to bump this kid, make it down. Let them boys know I'm still out here. I'm still out here. Take care. Hey, Stick Up. Roller coaster, get down. Go.
1: Stay on the pump. You better stay on that pump, 32567.
2: You sit there and you listen to the roller coaster's daddy.
0: Yeah, I got some of that. Stick Up, I got some of that, kid, nigga. Watch out for that 201 in Boston. Hello, 201, I gotta go and put this kid, nigga, back on the quiet side. Take care, 201 in Boston. Roller coaster in Georgia with the late daddy date. Go.

0: y'all neck and neck. Y'all neck and neck. That might have been too big in my damn radio too. And I'm looking up there around the northeast corner. Hey, say, stick up. You said let him know you cut his radio off. Hey, stick up. Don't be cutting nobody radio off, Cam, nigga. How this y'all look? I gotta go. The sweet thing is calling me. Lower closing, son of a bad man in George. I'm 10-7. That's so too big in there with you, making it rough. All right, I gotta go. All right, this is my last key. Good job, stick up. You and that modulator. Roll the coast, I'm getting down. Key no more, bye-bye.
1: Well, I'll just tell you what, if you keep moving all over on the same channel, you're gonna find some on them channels. If you tighten that signal up just a little bit, you'll be a bad motherfucker.
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1: What's going on around Boston this evening?
2: Hey, 201, I hope you ain't got all your conditions. Good evening, 201, 555 in Georgia, what a wave is on a man.
3: Right on 555,
2: we're gonna do it by
3: the fire, man. I'm a
2: ease
3: back, I'm gone.
2: Ken Roger! I

0: down.
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0: Boy, you were rocking him and socking him in the backwoods. Hey, 201, I just want you to know you were rocking him and socking him in the backwoods. Put it on your leg. 201, 555 in the backwoods, and I'm gone. Hey, Devil Trouble, you're gonna hurt somebody. Hey, Devil Trouble down there in the deep, deep. You're gonna hurt somebody. Devil Trouble 555 is gone.
2: Hey, 555, that be my sole intention this evening. Hey, 555, that's my sole intention. I wanna hurt somebody. 555, Devil Trouble is gone.
0: I'm coming out the backwoods of Georgia. Hey, 201, backwoods.
2: Here, come again. And 555, tell that boy, gotta watch Double Trouble. 555, tell him, watch Double Trouble. 555, Double Trouble is quiet.
0: Me and Mother Nature, sometimes she smile on me. Most of the time, she treat me real bad. But every now and then, she like what I'm putting down. 201, 555 is gone.
3: Hey, man. Oh, you're saying, when that was
2: Five. Hey, 255, she's looking at me and I'm putting this thing hard. 305. There's only three things I know make a girl happy. There's only three things I know make a girl happy. Money, diamonds, and a big stick. Money, diamonds, and a big stick. 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There's only three things keep a girl happy. Money, diamonds, and a big stick. 205, double trouble is gone.
0: Well, go on with your bad self. Hey, double trouble, don't hit her so hard with that stick. Put it down and put it later. Hey, double trouble, I'll see you too soon.
2: 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I got a few diamonds. I might have a little money, but I got a few diamonds and a big stick. I want a big stick. Take care, 205. Worldwide double trouble. Go try to make. Go try to make. Go try to make.
1: I'm trying to, man. That microphone, it's a warfare out there. Hey, peace with the pipe. Your homeboy is getting down.
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0: trying to put you in bondage, Piper. Right?
1: You get that loaf of bread for you, and you give me the eggs. Keep that loaf of bread for you.
0: Take care, man. I'm gonna pull this
2: camera
0: in the back, put the old mic in the right.
2: Hey, since that pullman driver ain't doing you good, you can box it up and send it down south there. We'll use it there for sure.
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0: It's Peace Pipe, Sandman. Good news with this hammer down, stepping.
4: Yeah, radio.
0: Piper, I appreciate it, my brother. You know, them Joe guns work every once in a while on that cat big in here. They work pretty good every once in a while. They should.
4: Yeah, radio check. 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Breaker, breaker. Audio.
0: T-10, man. Hey, Reverend, fashion cut, man. Boy, you up there 40, 50 dBs, not. Keyed up, wanna know how many dBs he got in there. Y'all bouncing back and forth. 40, 50 dBs at any given time. Take care.

819, I heard your Cotton Biggin radio show did. 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Good news.

0: They too big. Got old man 6-1, say good evening to you.
1: Just as imagination once again, running away with him. Say too big, I see you. That's a good friend of mine, man. The bullet is a good friend of mine, too big. I'm getting out of his way. Some favors and help him out. Go on and look over there in the Carolinas and help him out there, 410.
2: Northeast corner, 757 Tennessee, Mike.
1: Talk of the town in North Florida. I see you too.
3: Go ahead, man.

0: do, you break.
1: Boy, that's got to be nasty, man. Got a nigga drinking hot dog water? Oh, man, that's got to be nasty. Hot dogs. I don't even eat hot dogs. They're
0: 41, thought I got you.
1: Boy, 819, I heard you after Sandman got up off that hammer, sure did. Oh, 819, that was a good one. Put it on your later, Sandman. No hot dogs or hot dog water. I see you. Like you say, man, folks got to get in where they fit in from time to time. That folks in?
0: Your neighbor over there? Oh, it is 929 Mount Rue.
1: Yes, sir. Now, I can go down there and have a talk show. That folks in?
2: One in the Magnolia Town of Rose. Rhinestone.
1: I go down and talk to him. I got a better SWR match. My reflect is better up on 19 than the Super Bowl. That folks in?
0: Black Blue with that fuck.
1: Channel 19, there, folks.
3: 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Spider box, warming up this Toyota Mobile. A 45.
1: I ain't ashamed, Cotton Pig. I talk on 19. I'm that Suburban, Cotton Pig. I got to get this smoking report every once in a while, there, folks.
4: There you go. Yeah. Take 25 with you when you go. See if you can't answer your call. I'm clear.
1: 410 on you. You gonna wait your turn. Okay, mighty fine. I gotta do that also, Captain Biggin. When them boys down south for like 5 minutes, I just sit on the side.
5: Huh? I like that boy. That's my Captain Biggin friend.
6: In the woods, I'm rocking on the maze.
4: You let him go home, all right? You got some weird puppy and babies, I'll read the mail.
1: That's kind of like them kind of biggers that try to make you pay. Well, I ain't gonna say that. I ain't gonna say it, Sandman. I ain't gonna say that. The vote in.
4: Hey, I was about a box, so it's first time I call. Stop reading the mail.
5: In the bathroom, I guarantee it. Grab me on the line. Keep on doing it just like you're doing it. Peace, love, and happiness around your sparkle bricks. Old 555 in these backwoods, and I'm rocking on this mail.
7: Hey, 504, can 22 say hello? Hey, 504, can 22 say hello? Hello, 504, 22.
4: Hello to you. Hey, Spider Box bus stop reading the mail. What you mean Spider Box having technical difficulties? What you mean the Spider Box man is having technical difficulties? Doggone it, dog. He said he won't be able to doggone speak at this time. He said the Spider Box got problems. Your bus stop in the Carolinas reading the mail. about the spot about her temperature disco and every doggone thing.
2: I just
4: want to make sure everything was all right. You best stop around my Carolinas. I'm still reading that mail.
8: Guarantee it. At least lying with the right components.
9: Oh, why too long?
4: Ain't nothing but a bus stop. A great big man, the bus is gone.

0: gonna get rid of him. Right there, he's cold. Stop. Your brush stop got down.
1: Yeah, I talked to that camping on the telephone, man. Hey, Sandman.
0: Anything you know about here, I'm gonna talk to you, cat nigga.
1: That optimum sound package.
0: The good big man. The good big man in Maryland. Your bus stop around South Carolina got down and gone.
2: How's Lester Shytown? Bye-bye-bye.
0: See, I will go there. 819, I'm putting on the pod. Get down.
1: Yeah,
0: 14.
1: Don't put it on him. You know, Sandman, he a little bit older than us. Saltine cracker.
3: Hey, this ain't a Maryland or a world class week.
1: Hey, Johnny. That's the Cat Niggas Show.

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1: I just want to make sure that hot seat is connected.

0: world class, a good friend of mine, man. He sent me words of encouragement every morning, man, to help keep pushing me forward to higher heights and deeper depths and trusting in the Lord, man. So,
1: I don't know why he came up in there, man. I guess.
0: I see you, too.
1: Hey, he gonna pull his shoes off, man. He gonna rub his fist. Hey,
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0: Mr. 819, catch you later. Yellow brother. Talk of the town is clear. Check that reflect power on the
3: map. Yeah, 929, cocky locky, break it in, break
1: it. Well, now, man, I tell you one thing, everybody, if you don't mind.
0: Yeah, they gonna turn around and make that cat making that wagon wheel a millionaire. They all got the car wagon.
1: You know what I'm doing, tell me. I'm gonna sit back here and you ain't around me.
4: Bucket of chicken on 45 spider box, bye-bye.

0: here, man. 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Well, you scared me on that cat making in, man. I just walked in. I was trying to catch 211 before he'd get up out of there. Hello, Sam, man. A belated happy daddy's day. Just walked in, bugger, bugger.
1: Clean up on aisle 3 while I'm on my ass. Tell him to get his mop bucket and his mop and clean up.
0: a Mother Nature thing on that cat meat in there, man. But you said you hooked that cat meat. I didn't get it all, man. It got rough. Okay, I just walked in, man. Let me pull back, and somebody might be laying in the bushes waiting on me.
1: We're
0: just
1: talking in between kings, cat. They got it reading the mail when you're the butcher.
2: That's your buddy.
0: Get up on it, and too big, you drop that cat nigga hammer, no doubt about that. Say the green light was on. Okay, take care of both of you, big job. Saying man, too big, saying man. Rowing out the folks.
1: I like that audio. RD 19, I'm a sit-down. Time to town, I'm up and down. Good evening, tell you, tell the green hello, and I hope to spoke on you later. 819, miss.
3: I had been on the mall.
0: Hey, too big, you see, if I don't hear you,
2: you know what you
0: want to make, huh? Well, if I was out of the food, hit the fire, too big. I'm finna get me a shot
2: of time. Good thing, now. The only thing you lay down on the ground is your feet.
0: Yeah, 410, oh, no doubt about it, man. Yeah, I'm gonna fix me up in one, man. I just can't. I'm saying, man, you take care, man. I'm gonna fix me up a shot of Crown. I like that Crown Royal Black, man, on ice. Rowing down the 455. I got down.
1: Hello, Fat Joe. Fat Joe, good evening. Mr. Godfather reading the mail.
0: Okay, I never tried that.
1: All right, Fat Joe. Hope you had a wonderful bottle's doing that in, man, and hope to see you real soon. Hey, Fat Joe.
0: I got a freeze out here in the studio with everybody. Take care, Sam, man. Hey, Sam, man, you see, you got to get up on it. Right without the 455 with the wave, got down.
1: You know, broke down by stopping you from
2: Thank you.
4: Hey, now I tell you, I ain't gonna use no cup, man. Sam, man, told me to put it in the freezer. I'm gonna drink out the bottle. 410.
2: Omega. I was just checking my reflex in this car. You on a Mobile 45, Houston.
4: Boy, you smoking, man. You done do yourself. Hey, 19, I don't know what in the world going on. You done made a move. Tell me, you smoking, man. Put it on, my friend, hey, 19. Hope to see you in Joliet. Rolling down to 455, low side, and it's JB Stone Drive. We got down.